0: Olympics and many more this December in Melbourne, Sydney and Brisbane. 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So come and get it.
1: Hello, Mitch in the Morning here, and it is the Triple M $50,000 one repeat workday, which means after years of crushing responsibility to not repeat music, I'm finally allowed one repeat for your chance at $50,000. So please respect my privacy during this emotional time. This is it. This is the one we're going to repeat today. It's already played once. So when you hear Can't Stop from the Red Hot Chili Peppers again, you call 1-triple-353 for your chance at $50,000-y-doos. While we're waiting for that, a band that subscribed to the philosophy, the higher the hair, the bigger the hit.

Nice of you to drop by. If you've got one of those smart speakers, just say play Triple M Brisbane. And you got us. Good times in the morning, greatest hits all day. Would you like to have some fun with your Wang Chung?

Triple M. Still nursing scars from the magpie on Samford Road, Capera. He got us too. Brisbane has.

0: And you may ask yourself, how do I win that $50,000? Well, for a chance, you've got to be listening to Triple M at Work. It's the $50,000 one repeat workday. Jonah's got us on at Parker Air Solutions in Narangba.
1: I just heard that no repeat workday song.
0: What song's that?
1: I'm a weirdo.
0: Oh, Radiohead Creep. No, that's not the song. This is the Red Hot Chili Peppers Can't Stop.
2: No, that's what it is. What is this? Red Hot Chili Peppers.
1: Yeah, Red Hot Chili Peppers.
0: Wow, Johnny, you have two voices. That is impressive. Can't Stop. Played once. When we played a second time, you call 1-3-3-5-3 for your chance at the money. Next rock stars are in the green room getting ready. They're getting some ink done. 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They've got a 31.
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2: Music lovers, Mitch in the Morning investigating why September 10 matters on the Brisbane music scene. First up, 1968, the Beatles at number one here in Brizzy with Hey Jude. At the time, it was the longest song ever to go number one at 7 minutes and 10 seconds. Until this come along from Stevie Wright. 83. All roads lead to Festival Hall as FM 104 Triple M present the mighty Midnight Oil on the second of their two-night stand on the 10 to 1 tour. 84, Barnsley gives us Body Swerve. 1990, Akadaka released Thunderstruck. And 1 year later, Nirvana changed the face of the 90s, releasing Smells Like Teen Spirit. Righto, from that list, some Barnsley coming up for you next.
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0: evidence in the Ben Roberts Smith trial.
1: It's actually attack on veterans, not just attack on me, because you've got to remember more than 20 plus SAS combat veterans were called to give evidence in the federal court. Are they traitors too? This question she won't answer, and I think it shows weakness from her.
0: Meanwhile, One Nation's Barnaby Joyce says he's confused about why Hastie has turned his fire on him. Moira Deeming has found a new political home with the former Liberal MP joining Family First to lead its push at Victoria's November election. Police say a deadly ambush doesn't appear connected to an ongoing criminal feud with a 32-year-old boxing coach killed in Sydney southwest and investigators still chasing a motive. And Olympic rowing and canoeing are staying put for the 2032 Games, with the Queensland Premier backing Rockhampton's Fitzroy River.
2: Triple M Sport.
0: South Sydney and Newcastle are one loss away from Mad Monday as they meet tomorrow night. The knockout clash is at Allianz Stadium, with Bunnies captain Cam Murray urging his teammates to back themselves and play their own game.
3: Play the footy we know we can play and be consistent with what we're doing, and just do the little things that we know. Get ourselves in the position to score points, and so drawing on the confidence that we've built throughout the week.
0: And Australian Open champion Elena Rybakina is set to become world number one after powering into the US Open semi-finals.
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0: Possible shower today across Brisbane, down to 13 tonight. We'll see a shower or two tomorrow and a max of 22 degrees. Every morning this week on Triple M Breakfast with Marto, Margo and Dan, win your way in to see the Foo Fighters for free on Brisbane's 104.5 Triple M.
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1: River travel.
0: Yeah, you could spend it on the river cat. 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
1: Like what?
0: I don't know. 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

0: 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Thanks for checking out Brisbane's 104.5 Triple M. It was on this day in 1984 that a brand new album hit the music director's desk at FM 104. It was Body Swerve by Jimmy Barnes, proving there would be life after Cold Chisel. Let's celebrate the moment now, play the first single from it. There ain't no second prize, says the great philosopher James Barnes.
1: Hey, this is Jimmy Barnes, Triple M, bloody love you.
0: Back at you, big guy.

This glorious noise you're hearing right now belongs to 104.5 Triple M. Good times in the morning, greatest hits all day. That was live. We're back in town March for Triple M next year. They're bringing some mates to the Brisbane Entertainment Centre. Four Non Blondes, Stone Temple Pilots. Sounds like a hoot. What is this thing called the Triple M $50,000 one repeat workday, and how can it make me richer? Details next.

0: Good times in the morning. Greatest hits all day with Triple M's $50,000 one repeat workday. 133353. When you hear the repeat.
1: Incoming caller.
0: Oh, excuse me. It's Bart from Wynnum West.
2: Repeat. No repeat workday today. It was Powderfinger, My Happiness.
0: No, it's Can't Stop from the Red Hot Chili Willies.
2: Oh.
0: Do you know how that goes?
2: Yes, not really.
0: This one.
3: Well, I love the tears I've dropped to be part of the wave. Can't stop.
0: Now you know it, right, Bart?
2: Yep.
0: Just take your right palm, put it out in front of you, smack your forehead and go, oh!
2: Yes.
0: Yeah, it's not the first time anyone's asked you to do that, is it? No. Okay. Keep listening, brother.
2: Thank you.

0: Right.
1: I think he gets the Simpsons stuff all the time. Speaking of, next band we play, we're on the Simpsons.
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7: Right, are we ready to continue Triple M's $50,000 no repeat workday? Yeah. Yeah. Yeah. Yeah. Yeah. Yeah. Yeah. Yeah. Yeah. Yeah. Yeah. Yeah. Yeah. Yeah. Yeah. Yeah. Yeah. Yeah. Yeah. Yeah. Yeah. Yeah. Yeah. Yeah. Yeah. Yeah. Yeah. Yeah. Yeah. Yeah. Yeah. Yeah. Yeah. Yeah. Yeah. Yeah. Yeah. Yeah. Yeah. Yeah. Yeah. Yeah. Yeah. Yeah. Yeah. Yeah. Yeah. Yeah. Yeah. Yeah. Yeah. Yeah. Yeah. Yeah. Yeah. Yeah. Yeah. Yeah. Yeah. Yeah. Yeah. Yeah. Yeah. Yeah. Yeah. Yeah. Yeah. Yeah. Yeah. Yeah. Yeah. Yeah. Yeah. Yeah. Yeah. Yeah. Yeah. Yeah

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0: Good times in the morning, greatest hits all day. 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There is one big fin on the Brisbane River.
1: A giant fin is going to be floating down the Brizzy River with Dwayne Bennett. Oh.
2: Not the usual bull sharks that get around the Brisbane River. This is the dolphins, fins up.
3: How giant? How big?
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2: The marketing department.
1: Fins up.
0: Good work from the marketing department. Shout out to the team at the Fins. Fins up against the Waz on Saturday. You'll hear the game live here on Brisbane's Triple M. Coming up, the Gunners. Do you do the Fandango? Thunderbolts and lightning, very, very frightening me. And more music variety. Don't you worry, baby. While we're waiting for that one song to play in Triple M's $50,000 one repeat workday, details next.
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11: 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Got a crash yet to be cleared for the Bruce northbound between the Aguilar Highway and Palmerstone Road through Caboolture. A breakdown through Belmont for the Gateway southbound around Old Clevedon Road, and also a breakdown Gateway southbound to Morton Drive.

0: Hello there, I'm Matthew Layton. The opposition leader is backing fellow Liberal Andrew Hastie in his growing fight with One Nation. Angus Taylor is demanding Pauline Hanson remove a cartoon calling Hastie a traitor over his evidence against Ben Robert Smith. Taylor says the video may be legal, but he believes it's wrong.
1: Andrew Hastie served this country with distinction as a member of the Special Forces of the SAS. I think it's wrong, and I have every right to say that I think it's wrong for that video to be up.
0: Selling suspiciously cheap cigarettes could soon be enough to land illegal tobacco retailers in trouble. New

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1: It's a one repeat one day.
2: What song is it we're playing twice today for Triple M's 50K one repeat workday? It's the Red Hot Chili Peppers. This is the song specifically. Okay, can't stop. That's just a little bit of it. We've got to play it in its entirety, and I'll give you something to sing about yourself if you get through on 133353 when we do play it sometime between now and 4, because it has played one time already. $50,000. You'll get on the shortlist for that, all right? In the meantime, while you're eating your ham and cheese sanger, here's a question for you to ponder from Queen on Triple M.

There's a 90s jam on Triple M, Soul Asylum's Runaway Train. Kieran here for lunch today. Let's take an On This Day moment from Expo year 1988. This unmistakable riff. It was on this day in 1988 that Sweet Child of Mine by Guns N' Roses hit number one in the US. We did all right here. We took it just inside the top 10, if memory serves. Not too bad, I guess. Let's roll it out now. Gunners on Triple M.

0: can't stop the spirits when they need you. This life is more than just a read through.
1: On Triple M, yes, yes, yes. We've already played that today, all right. Paul from Boondall, you've called 133353 at a good time, haven't you?
2: I certainly have.
1: It's Triple M's $50,000 one repeat workday. You picked up the Red Hot Chili Peppers. Mitch played it this morning. I just played it again. You're on the shortlist for 50K, my friend.
2: Woo, thank you very much.
1: All right. Have you already kind of had a think about what you're going to use that money for?

0: we give it to you later on?
1: Oh, there's a few things we could do. Head off back to the UK, see family, and then off to Canada as well. So, yeah, we've got family all over the world, so it'd be nice to go and see everybody.
0: Oh, trip around the globe. That sounds pretty good to me. Well done, mate. You're on the shortlist.
1: Thank you, mate. Woohoo!
0: Triple M's $50,000 one repeat workday. Another chance tomorrow. Be listening to Mitch in the morning just after 9. He'll tell you what song we're going to repeat for your chance to get that $50,000 in your bank account. Very nice. All right, let's continue Triple M's $50,000 no repeat workday. We'll take it seriously for the rest of the day now.

0: Good times in the morning.
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0: And greatest hits all day.
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0: Triple M's $50,000 no repeat work day.

0: Van Halen on Brisbane's 104.5 Triple M. You will love winning Lions tickets. The sold-out match against the Crows at the Gabba on Saturday night. Elimination final. You can win them this afternoon with Dobbo and Elliot on Triple M's Rush Hour, and also tomorrow morning with Marto, Margo and Dan on Triple M Breakfast. 8.35 is when you need to be listening tomorrow, okay? Let's go back to 1982. Remember Mr. T from the A-Team? Well, he was also in Rocky 3.
1: No, I don't hate Balboa, but I pity the fool, and I will destroy any man who tries to take what I got.
0: Ooh, them's fighting words. It was the number one song from the soundtrack. We'll play that for you soon. And Lifehouse's hit from the early noughties, Hangin' By A Moment. We'll play that in a little while too. Thanks for hanging with Triple M for lunch.
2: Apparently, you pissed off the Dolphins yesterday at their training.
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4: 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That Bronx trainer and everywhere else.
0: No one asked for your input, Fatso.
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0: On Brisbane's 104.5 Triple M, it's Survivor's Eye of the Tiger from Rocky III back in 1982. I was sure I saw online there was a trailer for a new Rocky 7 movie, but apparently it's all AIBS. There's nothing coming out. Although there is a Sylvester Stallone kind of biopic coming out, which is about him playing Rocky. But anyway, that's another story. Southbank is coming alive, of course, with Brisbane Festival 2026. You should go and check out the village. It's in front of QPAC near the Channel 7 Brisbane wheel. Lots of pop-ups, food and free entertainment. Some of the acts going till way into the evening. So a great thing to take the kids along to after school or for dinner or something like that. The Verso Project's Festival Village Brisbane Festival is here. We'll see you there. Brisbanefestival.com.au. How about some more good times and greatest hits, eh? Divinyl's on the way. We'll squeeze in some crowdies too. And Pink Floyd's Postcard from Hell. How I wish you were here. It's Triple M's $50,000 no repeat workday. Good on you for joining us.
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4: 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Only Triple M traffic starts with Brisbane's biggest delays. We've got a crash report in Manly West. It's Manly Road at White's Road. Very heavy for eastbound traffic there, heading towards the roundabout. Clear the truck breakdown now westbound through Heathwood on Logan Motorway. There's one in Tanimera westbound. 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For good times and greatest hits on your smart speaker, just say play Triple M Brisbane.
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0: 69 people were abused over more than 20 years in matters linked to Adelaide's former McGill training centre. A gangland feud has been ruled unlikely in the shooting death of boxing coach Lewis Meehan. Police in Sydney's southwest instead looking at possible outlaw motorcycle gang links. The opposition is refusing to back Labor's digital duty of care laws in their current form. Users could opt out of social media algorithms, but the coalition says the communications minister would also get too much power to order content removals. Nationals leader Matt Canavan calling it a threat to free speech.
1: I don't want to see a government be given a virtual iron dome to protect themselves and insulate themselves from people's feedback.
0: And Jackie Lambie has joined calls for One Nation to pull down a cartoon repeatedly describing Liberal frontbencher Andrew Hastie as a traitor. Braden Trindle is set to make his return at the perfect time for Cronulla. He'll come back from a dislocated shoulder against North Queensland on Saturday night, with Nicho Hynes backing him to hit the ground running. The LA Rams have arrived and will ease into preparations today, with a crowd of up to 100,000 expected at the MCG for tomorrow's game against the San Francisco 49ers. And the Opals have survived a massive scare to reach the World Cup quarters, holding off Italy 82-80.
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0: Cloud clearing today in Brisbane, down to 13 tonight, a shower or two tomorrow and 22. Marto, Margot and Dan, have your free tickets to the sold-out Lions match against the Crows at the Gabba this weekend. 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

So good to hear that song again. Pink Floyd's Wish You Were Here. It's Brisbane's 104.5 Triple M. My name's Kieran. Let's do an On This Day moment. 2007 at the MTV Music Awards, there was a scuffle involving two of the guests. Kid Rock was there, and he ended up having a bit of a fight with Tommy Lee. No one knows what it was about, but the one thing in common, they were both married to Pamela Anderson at one stage. Anyway, here's Kid

0: Good times in the morning.
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Finn and Tim Finn together in Crowded House in the 90s. 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

0: You're on Brisbane's 104.5 Triple M Silverchair there. Now, I want to let you know we are well aware there is a very special footy match happening Saturday night at the Gabba, the Do or Die final. The Brisbane Lions taking on the Adelaide Crows. Yeah, we got your tickets this afternoon. Be listening to Triple M's Rush Hour with Dobbo and Elliot. After 4 o'clock, they'll have more details on that. And tomorrow morning as well, Marto, Margo and Dan on Triple M Breakfast will have your tickets at 8.35. You play Triple M's Don't Call Now to win them. AC/DC on the way. That's just the way it is. And looking forward to tomorrow's awesome 80s Friday on Triple M. Bruce Hornsby in the range coming up.
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Yeah, I've got to admit, tomorrow's my favourite day of the week. And it's not just because it's Friday. 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
4: 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Airtrain. Woo woo. Only Triple M traffic starts with Brisbane's biggest delays. It's heavy both ways through Beams Road, Castledine, on Gympie Road. Congestion through Chermside as well. Got a crash report at Hamilton Road, Chermside West at Webster Road, and one Crosby Road, Albion at Dover Street. It's spring season at Freedom. 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
5: Brisbane traffic, Brisbane news, 104.5 Triple M, Brisbane has.
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7: Hi there, I'm Amanda Myler with a news update. The Senate's passed stronger laws on the under-16s social media ban. It gives the eSafety Commissioner more powers to enforce the ban, while maximum penalties for social media companies breaching laws are being doubled. The bill now returns to the House of Reps for full approval. Opposition leader Angus Taylor wants Pauline Hanson to take down that cartoon video which called Liberal frontbencher Andrew Hastie a traitor multiple times. Hanson has refused to pull the video, describing the debate over it as a storm in a teacup. The Australian share market's having a tough time of it, with $50 billion wiped off local shares this morning. And Donald Trump's dangled a cash carrot for Americans if the Republicans win the House and Senate in November midterm elections. The US president has told a crowd in Texas he will issue a dividend to every adult US citizen for $5,000 for more than 300 million US citizens. That comes in at around 1.5 trillion US dollars.
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7: South's coach Wayne Bennett says tomorrow night's sudden death final with Newcastle will be a close one. And while goal kicking has been a recent issue for the Bunnies, Bennett reckons they've sorted that out.
8: We've done some work this week and had a couple of people in and so forth. So, well, Charles is a tremendous goal kicker and so is Bud. They just both out of practice because they haven't played much, but Bud was getting together and Latrell's much better this week at training.
7: And the LA Rams are having a light run today in Melbourne after flying in this morning. Tomorrow's first NFL regular season match to be played in Oz sees the Rams take on the San Francisco 49ers.
9: Catch all the Zufar boxing action on Paramount Plus. 10 a.m. Sunday, it's Garcia versus Ben. 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
7: Cloud clearing across Brizzy for the rest of your Thursday with a temp to get down to 13 degrees. Tonight, tomorrow, a shower or two and top of 22. Saturday, much of the same, showers and 23. And need a new playlist? 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
13: 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Aussie Jayapataya facing Noel Michaelian. 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
4: Lou and Judge. Yeah, it is Lou and Judge. We're going to play two letters, one word after this. So our number is 133353. You could win tickets to see Coyote v. Acme in cinemas from September 17.
5: Apparently it's brilliant. Looney Tunes.
6: Apparently it's absolutely brilliant. I've heard nothing but good things.
5: He's the little bird.
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6: no, he's not. He's the coyote.
4: The roadrunner.
6: That's the road.
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6: Yeah, correct. It's a coyote versus a roadrunner, two desert-dwelling creatures.
5: So is Tweety in this one too?
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5: The 2026 NRL Telstra Premiership reaches its peak as eight teams battle for glory in the final series. This Saturday, the Warriors take on the Dolphins in the qualifying final at Go Media Stadium. With a nation behind them, will the Warriors

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1: Victim numbers are down. 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

0: 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The average for unleaded is 212.9. Some of the cheaper unleaded can be found at Mega Fuels Rocklea at 196.9 and also Pearl Energy Rothwell at 199.5. And some of the cheaper diesel can be found at Solo Bean Lee at 247.5. Tough new e-scooter and e-bike laws are now in place to stop behaviour that puts lives at risk. 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It's Chopper Day with your latest fuel watch on Brisbane's Triple M.
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2: Rain predicted in New Zealand this weekend for the Dolphins game. 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
1: Max Futcher with you. Making news this hour, the Premier has doubled down on controversial plans to host Olympic rowing in Rockhampton in 2032, as despite concerns there won't be enough accommodation. David Crisafulli joined the Deputy Premier and local leaders in Rockhampton for a press conference this morning.
2: I want to put it beyond doubt. Rowing and canoeing in 2032 will be held in Rocky, on the Fitzroy. No ifs, no buts, no maybes. It'll happen. It'll happen here.
1: That audio thanks to 7 News. 3 fishing boats have been crushed after their owners were busted reeling in and selling illegal catches to restaurants. The boats were part of an illegal seafood black market operating on Russell Island, the Gold Coast, and in Brisbane. And Australia's Therapeutic Goods Administration is considering changes to sunscreen formulation after a huge study of Queensland kids found they had high levels of potential hormone disruptor.
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1: The Finns have taken over as the Brisbane team. A giant dolphin fin has floated down the Brisbane River. They play the Warriors in Auckland Saturday night. A Dream Davis Cup debut awaits Queenslander Adam Walton, picked to join Alex de Minaur in Australia's battle with Poland at Pat Rafter Arena in 2 weeks' time. And Coco Gauff is through to the US Open semis. She'll play newly crowned world number one, Alina Rybakina. And the Opals are into the last 8 of the Women's World Cup.
4: Hello, Tony Auden here with a look at the weather, and it's been breezy across Brisbane today with a possible shower this afternoon. Tomorrow, those winds ease slightly, still a shower or two on the forecast, and 22 degrees. 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

0: Oh, lots of thrusting going on because it's Thrust Thursday.
1: That's right. Put your headphones on, kid.
2: Sorry. I was too busy thrusting.
1: You were? How are you?
2: Pretty good, mate. Hey, guys. Apparently soda water, not that good for your teeth.
1: Why come?
2: I remember Franco telling

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1: I was bloody correct, thanks.
2: God. There's a world rattled up next, isn't there?
1: Yeah.
0: Blue in charge.
1: It's the world of naughty kids.
2: Ooh.
1: You might be getting coal for Christmas.
0: This would be us.
2: Lou and Jarch, Triple M.

0: Curse of the Carryover Champion.
1: Oh, don't say that, Jack.
0: Where we haven't had a carryover champion actually carry over 2 days in a row.
1: Yeah.
2: True.
0: So, Jess, you'll be breaking the curse if you do, but as your competition, tremendous name, we have Steph.
1: Hi, Steph.
3: Hello. How are you?
0: Good, soldier. How are you going?
3: Not too bad.
1: Feeling confident? Know your Guns N' Roses?
3: Yeah, I'm going to try my best.
1: Okay.
3: Gonna try my best.
0: Beautiful. All right, darling. Well, listen, at the least, one of you will be walking away with double passes to Guns N' Roses. So either way you're going, it's just this VIP package.
1: So we've got Zoya, our little three-year-old, our little young gun. She's going to sing a Guns N' Roses song in her little cute, unique way. That's very adorable. You guys buzz in with your names when you know the song. It's a Guns N' Roses song. Hit it, LP.
4: Do you know what I are? It's Julia's Dunkle baby. He's on a guy. Welcome to Dunkle.
2: That's tricky.
1: Hard. It's any hard. Any ideas?
0: Any inkling, girls? Let's give it to him again.
2: One more time.
0: Give it to him again.
4: Do you know what I are? It's Julia's Dunkle baby. He's on a guy. Welcome to Dunkle.
1: There's one word you should be looking out for.
0: I'm going to give you a hint that's a bit more obscure because if we give you the word, I feel like they'll get it.
1: Yeah.
0: Dwayne The Rock Johnson was in a movie of a similar name.
1: Great one, Judge.
2: Mm.
1: It's pretty.
0: One more time.
2: Here we go.
4: Do you know what you are? It's Julia's Dunkle baby. You're joining a guy. Welcome to Dunkle.
0: Interesting.
2: Yes. Yes.
3: Sweet Child of Mine.
0: No. You can buzz in though, girls.
1: Yeah. Anything?
2: Anything. We might need another clue.
0: It'd be pretty scary in there.
1: Yeah. You wouldn't want to go in there and you're like,
2: Buzz in.
1: Yeah.
2: Steph.
5: Welcome to the jungle. She's got it.
0: The curse of the carryover champion continues. Steph, great job. Jess. Unfortunately, you are booted out today, but
1: double pass.
0: Still getting the double pass,
3: darling. Awesome. Thanks, guys.
0: Pleasure,
3: thanks,
0: treasure. Guys.
2: Pretty good.
1: See you tomorrow, Steph.
0: Now, Steph.
3: Yes.
0: You're back tomorrow. Tomorrow's the big dance. So this is the last one. So I want your game face tomorrow, kid, because you win that, you win the experience.
1: Huge. We'll see you tomorrow, Steph.
3: Thank you very much.
0: Thanks, Tom.
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9: 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A two-car crash on Webster Road, southbound in the right turn lane at Haywood Street through Stafford. Delays are back to Stafford Road. There's a breakdown on the Riverside Expressway, inbound right lane after Margaret Street in the city. Delays are back to the Gabba. And a broken down truck on the Gateway southbound shoulder before Nudgee Road heading through Nudgee. 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
13: G'day, Ella Langer here. Standing on the shoulders of little giants who went before me, like Beethoven, who was 5'2", Einstein, about 5'6", even Jesus, based on averages, was about 5'5". 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
5: 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Summertime in Brisbane means high to extreme UV levels. 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

0: working. 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
1: 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Yeah, well, she's very good at what she does, that's for sure.
0: How would you rate her reliability and punctuality?
1: Her punctuality is awesome to any sort of client or anything like that.
0: Great.
1: Reliability, oh, mate, she's reliable as.
0: Very reliable.
1: Yeah, 100%.
0: Mate, it's obviously an admin and reception role. It requires a good ATD. Now, in the industry, Jarrah, ATD is attention to detail. On a scale of 1 to 10, how good is her attention span, would you say? Personally, because you have worked with her.
1: Yeah, well, you know what girls are like, mate. They're bloody 10 out of 10 all the time.
0: They're better than me.
1: They're better than me.
0: Yeah, she blooming half my job in a year.
1: 100%, mate. Yeah. That's a detail. Second to none, mate. Second to none.
0: Second to none. Good, mate. That's great.
1: Yeah, that's really good.
0: Mate, all right. How about a curveball question for you?
1: Give us one.
0: If Maddie had to choose between answering a ring and phone and finishing her lunch, if Maddie had to choose between answering a ring and phone, sorry, it might be my accent, a phone ring, or finishing her lunch, which are you backing?
1: She'd answer the call, without a doubt.
0: Okay, good. Good.
1: Yeah, she's always good for that.
0: And, mate, from working with her, I'll wrap this up in a second. I don't want to take too much of your time.
1: Yeah, I'm quite busy.
0: Three words to describe her in under 10 seconds.
1: Jesus, you put me on the spot there.
0: Make it quick.
1: Hardworking, dedicated, reliable.
0: That's three.
1: There you go. I don't know.
0: Maddie, come on in.
2: G'day, Maddie. G'day, Jarrah.
1: Is that a tank call or what?
0: Mate, it's Lou and Jarge. It's Lou and Jarge.
1: Oh, bullshit.
0: We're on the radio show, mate. Maddie called us just to see whether you were going to be a reliable source. And whether you'd lie for it, you have this. I reckon you're best on ground.
2: Phenomenal. Yeah,
3: fantastic.
2: And the giggling Maddie? With Jar, going, yeah, oh, fuck, like two boys, yeah, Bert and Jarrah. I thought you guys were having a little moment.
0: I feel like
2: I'm
0: for a beer with you.
1: I gotta go. So I'm forming up some content.
0: Mate, do beautiful. What you gotta do.
2: Thanks, mate.
0: See you, Jarrah.
2: So
0: Maddie.
2: Maddie nailed it.
0: Maddie, he crushed it.
4: Props to him.
0: Holy.
2: That was so funny. Judge goes, it's my accent. Three.
3: So good.
2: Oh, thanks, Mads. That was awesome.
0: Oh, thanks, Dale.
3: Oh, if you want to put your partner to the test and play undercover lover, get in touch. 133353 or the Insta at Lou and Judge.
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9: 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A broken-down truck sitting on the gateway southbound before Nudgee Road, a broken-down car on the Logan Motorway westbound after Kingston Road through Kingston. No city cats, kitty cats or ferries for the ride home this afternoon. We've got some busy conditions on the gateway northbound Nudgee up towards the Pine Rivers Bridge and traffic lights on flash on Beams Road at the Castledine Shopping Centre. It's spring season at Freedom. 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

0: googled the spelling just to make sure, like, guaranteed for the segment. But I'm like, people would have been like, she can't spell a shame.
1: Well, yeah, googling it and then looking at it isn't great. I also did see some comments on that video, much like a lot of the videos that we're posting lately, and a lot of them are just photos of me chinless.
0: Oh, we post anything, Jarch, and people don't even know what the content is anymore. It's just how ugly you look.
1: That's correct.
2: Aw.
0: But you're still cute in my eyes.
1: Thanks, mate.
0: You're a little cutie. Who's our little cutie? You're our little cutie.
1: Hey, I appreciate it. Yeah.
0: All right, guys, have a great day. Keep thrusting around. We'll see you tomorrow for Thrusty Friday.
1: No, Free Ball Friday. That's our day. That's the daddy's day.
0: Thrusty Friday.
1: We're free, balls out.
0: And we're thrusting.
2: And you're our little cutie.
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5: 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A Tucano's to tail crash on the Centenary Highway northbound on-ramp coming off the Ipswich motorway at Darup. A breakdown on the Gympie Arterial Road northbound after Lingfield Road through Bald Hills. Lights on flash on Beams Road at the Castledine Shopping Centre entrance. 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
1: Hello, Tony Auden here with a look at the weather, and it's been breezy across Brisbane today with a possible shower this afternoon. Tomorrow, those winds ease slightly, still a shower or two on the forecast, and 22 degrees. For Brisbane's best news, sport and weather, tune in to 7 News at 6 p.m, also streaming on 7 Plus.
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6: Queensland, it's knockoff time. From the Bruce to the M1 and everywhere in between. We've got two blokes ready to join you. Ben Dobbin, Elliot Lovejoy. Wherever you are across this great state of Queensland, this is Triple M's Rush Hour with Dobbo and Elliot.
7: Hey, show live out of Queensland for every single Queensland that Thursday afternoon, the 10th of September. A show with a combined IQ of...
8: A lot.
7: Not a... Oh.
8: A lot.
7: Heaps. Ben Dobbin, hello.
8: G'day, Elliot. Hello, Queensland. Happy Thursday. NFL kicks off today. It'll kick off in Australia tomorrow. We've got finals. The Dolphins are headed off to New Zealand across the ditch. We are back, baby. Finals football is alive and well, and some huge guests this afternoon. It's a smorgasbord of sport.
7: It certainly is. I mean, you mentioned the NFL. Over 10,000 Queenslanders expected to be in Melbourne for that game tomorrow to watch the 49ers and the Rams. A man that was the first Aussie to appear in a Super Bowl is Ben Graham, joins us after 5 o'clock today.
8: He certainly does. We'll catch up also with Morgan Knowles. He was one of our favourites very early on this season, yep. From the Dolphins. We'll catch up with him. Jake Clifford. What's Ipswich? Is Ipswich great?
7: Wow. Your little pocket of the world, as good as it is not having a golden spring. There is a negative news story that maybe has ruined your town today, and you'll have the opportunity to fix it.
8: I'm looking forward to hearing that.
7: Next, you'll hear your code word as to how you can head along to see the Lions and Crows. But bigger than that, a man that has just re-signed. He is staying with the club for one more season. He gets ready for yet another knockout final. I'd love a stat on how many he's played. When did he debut? Would have been
8: 2012. And he was an older player. Like, he played on the coast for a bit.
7: Yeah, right.
8: Son of a bricklayer. Yeah. Son of a bricklayer. The great Dane Zorko.
7: He joins us in 3 minutes' time right here on Triple M's Rush Hour.

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1: Our next guest is a Lion through and through. Since making his debut in 2012, he's racked up 316 games, 240 goals, 5 BNFs, 2 All-Australians and 2 premierships.
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1: 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Zorko.
0: I mean, it's a fair resume. Welcome back to Triple M's Rush Hour, Zorks.
3: Thank you very much for having me. That was a nice little intro.
4: Yeah, mate, congratulations. We go around another year. I mean, there was a lot of conjecture, a lot of talk. Was this going to be your last year? When was the turning point that you decided, hey, the body's good enough, the club still wants me, I'm keen to keep on going?
3: Look, to be perfectly honest, Dob, I reckon it's probably only been the last 5 or 6 weeks stringing these games together, still being able to, I guess, contribute in a way that's still really positive and helping the team. So I guess the cliche of, oh, you're a long time retired, I mean, it certainly played on my mind, but, oh, look, I felt as though the last month, 5 or 6 weeks, has been some solid enough football to allow me to go again, and obviously the club saw fit as well. And I guess given our age profile, demographic around the club, like, we still are quite young. I know, yeah. I bring that age group up quite significantly, but I feel like I've still got a lot to offer these younger kids that are coming through, and I want to continue to lead the club in a really healthy space once I do retire. But I felt like I've still got a little bit of footy left in me.
0: Zorg's finding a bit of quiet in the chaos this week. How quickly do you wipe a disappointment against Sydney and turn your attention to Adelaide and obviously a must win this Saturday night at the Gabba?
3: Oh, look, been through it before, so by the time I'd walked into the sheds, I was pretty much over that result. I mean, there's no percentage in finals. It's win or lose.
0: Yeah.
3: And the more you hold on to it, you know, the worse it can probably affect you later on in the week. I did find myself reflecting back on that game and just preparation-wise and what we could have done better. But in terms of the result, you know, we were outplayed, outclassed, did everything wrong, and We didn't turn up with the right attitude or the mindset that would even allow us to be, you know, half competitive. So we reflected on it Monday. We saw some review. It was pretty stern, and we moved on from there. Our week thus far has been really solid on the track. Expecting a better performance this weekend.
4: What do you take out of previous performances? I was at the game where you guys did a job on the Crows on a Sunday afternoon. That was earlier this year. How much do you take into that, and how different is semi-finals football to club games and when you've taken on the Crom this year?
3: Yeah, well, it's the intensity obviously around it all. It's a heightened expectation. You know, all that lasts for about 5 or 6 minutes, and then, you know, you somewhat can try and find your groove of the game. So the pressure probably stays, and Adelaide are a really good pressure side. They're AFL number one for their pressure in and around the contest. So we need to be wary of that for the whole game. But we're AFL too. Like, we're right up there as well. So it'll be similar to last week. A lot of the games are won in and around the contest and who wins their one-on-one matchups.

0: And that's what finals ultimately comes down to, those moments, getting those right more than the opposition, and you normally find yourself in front. But, yeah, looking back on previous results this year, significantly different side for them. They've got a lot of continuity in their team at the moment. I don't think they've made too many changes over the last month. So it looks vastly different to when we played them earlier on in the year. So we're expecting a different showing, but they do still play a very similar way to what they did earlier on in the season.
1: So it's just away from the field. I'd just love to get your take and the team's take on now you've got a travelling groupie, it seems. Ben Dobbin, is it? All those away games after this weird friendship he's ignited with your mate, Lockie Neal.
2: Get out.
1: I think he was papped the other day as well, no doubt. He's in the sheds before and after every game.
2: No, not before. No, that's a lie. And very occasionally, I'm in the sheds. So
1: Zorks?
0: I do see him a bit now.
2: Hang on, you've known me. Son of a bricklayer, you've known me for a very, very long time, and you have seen me more than just around a bit here and there. So don't make out like this is the first time you've ever seen me. For God's sake,
0: he normally only comes in when we're winning, so didn't see him on the weekend.
2: Oh, it was. I won't be going. I can tell you the one thing now. I know. I will never be going into a Lions dressing shed after a loss ever again, mate. It was like a morgue. It was like the worst ever. Yeah. And then have to go on the same plane as you blokes. I mean, it was just ugly. It was just ugly the whole way through.
0: Very somber.
2: Yeah,
0: very
2: it was. Somber.
1: Well, going to be a very different mood. A Saturday right throughout, taking on the Crows and, of course, win and through to a prelim as well. Been there, done that before. Dane Zorko, looking forward to seeing how you and the team bounce back. As always, we appreciate your time on Triple M. And congrats on the extension too, brother.
2: Huge.
0: Appreciate it, guys. Thank you. Cheers.
1: No doubt that game going to be absolutely packed out. And we have one of the last double passes. If you want to win your way to watch the Lions take on the Crows at the Gabba this Saturday, today's code word, like the boys, it's believe. That's like Ted Lasso. Text believe to 0484 10 1045. And tomorrow afternoon after 5 o'clock on Triple M's Rush Hour, we will give away a double pass to the Crows and the Lions at the Gabba here on Triple M.

0: Live across Queensland on Triple M, the Rush Hour. You're with Dobbo and Elliot. Before 5 o'clock, we will check in with Camp Dolphins, who have been travelling today across to New Zealand to take on the Warriors, their first ever finals game. Morgan Knowles, the man that came over from St. Helens, I'll hear from shortly. Before we do, in fact, let's open the phone straight away. 133353. What are you ignoring at home that is inherently wrong? And stay with me here. I mean, something with your home, your house, is horrifically bad. There is a massive problem. And instead of addressing it, paying a trade, trying to fix it yourself, you've just left.
1: You've learned to live with it.
0: Yeah.
1: You've learned to
0: live
1: with it.
0: Even though you shouldn't. We've got, at the moment, at our place, and it's an older two-story place with a tin roof, there is, and I think it's the whirly bird on top of the roof, that turbine vent that sits up there. It's definitely loose. On any half-windy day, which we've had big time this week, the thing's ready to fall off and take off. And instead of
1: Talking your corrugated iron roof could be blowing away?
0: Well, the wind turbine on top, the whirly bird.
1: Oh,
0: yeah.
1: The whirly bird.
0: Yeah.
1: They're very easy to buy and replace.
0: I get that. And I'm sure we could sort it out. But instead of addressing those problems for whatever reason in the house at the moment, we've had this before. We had a hole in the roof. Like, literally, water would seep through every time it rained in a home we had in Townsville and just... We live with it for about 3 years.
1: Yeah, look, I'm living with a door on our major bathroom that's broken that you can't close our door properly and lock it. And it has been literally for a year and a half. And every couple of weeks when there's a fight on it, Team Dobbin, I get told that I was told to fix it. And we've just learned to live with it.
0: Even though we shouldn't. It's one of those things.
1: Well, I mean, if we sold the house, we'd get it fixed. Yeah. I always think about it. If we had to sell, we'd get all these little things done. So 100%. Why don't we get them fixed? And the door handle into the main bathroom, which now can't fully close, which means it's ajar no matter who it goes to the toilet, is a small issue that needs to be fixed sooner rather than later.
0: I'd be fascinated to know if it's a thing. 133353, what is wrong with your home? Something that you definitely could have fixed throughout time, or maybe it's an expensive fix and you didn't get to it and you just learned to live. Don't get me wrong, the whirly bird needs to be done, will be eventually. The hole in the roof, I don't know how we found a way to do that. Your bathroom door should have been fixed ages ago. Are we the only ones? 133353. We're going to take your calls right after this on Triple M.
2: 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Yeah, me neither. Triple M's Rush Hour with Dobbo and Elliot. 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

0: crash on the Centenary Highway northbound on-ramp from the Ipswich motorway through Darup. A breakdown on the Gympie Arterial Road northbound as you make your way up through Bald Hills. There's a truck tie-down strap on the Logan motorway eastbound lanes around the Logan Lee Road on-ramp at Meadowbrook, and some slow going on the Gateway northbound from Nudgee to the Pine Rivers Bridge. 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
1: 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And Cherie from Newport knows what happens after that. 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
1: 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This is Triple M's Rush Hour with Dobbo and Elliot. I've got

0: live across Queensland on Triple M, The Rush Hour, you were Dobbo and Elliot. If you're just joining us, we want to hear from you on 133353 if something is incredibly wrong with your home. And what I mean by that is there is an ongoing, could be a DIY, just issue with the actual structure itself, then instead of getting it fixed, for whatever reason you've sat there, like we definitely have a whirlybird.
1: I think everybody's done it. I think most people have a job that they just put off,
0: fixed. We got a whirlybird sitting there that I can hear every time it's windy is ready to fall off the roof, and I just
1: it might launch like a torpedo somewhere. Adam from Camp Hill, how are you, mate? What do you got?
2: Good, mate. I'm a builder, and I've got I broke a tile years ago. I reckon 3 or 4 years ago, probably longer, and I replaced it with a piece of blue board.
1: Yep.
2: And I've never replaced it, but I also want to make sure that it doesn't just rely on the house, because I've got my car where both the handles and the front doors are broken on the inside, so we have to open the windows to open the doors to get out.
1: Of course you do. Yeah.
0: Oh, Adam. Yeah. You grow used to it. We had that issue with we actually got the car, an old Hyundai, where you couldn't open the passenger door for ages. For about 2 years, we just didn't bother fixing it. Abby just crawled down the back.
1: Crazy. Mark from Morayfield, good afternoon, mate. How are you?
3: Yeah, good afternoon, legend. How you going?
1: Going real well. What do you got broken at home that you haven't fixed?
3: Oh, it's not so much broken. It's more of a job that I started. The wife wanted a bit of a fancy wall painted in the bedroom 5 years ago. I did the job. Turned out smick. But the masking tape's still sitting up the top on the ceiling, and it just turned into a bit of a feature of the wall. Like all my other it's a nice slate grey with a white ceiling with a beautiful blue strip across the top.
1: You didn't think you'd get a ladder and just pull it off at some point, or you know, no.
3: Well, I said to the wife, she'd get up there, she won't get up on the ladder. I said, oh, I've got to go to the shed and get that, and that's a long way up there. Once I'm in the shed. There's no coming back with
1: a ladder to the house. Mate, I'm with you. That is just like so many people I know. Hey, Jack from Tanimura, how are you?
4: Hey, boys, how you doing?
1: Yeah, well, mate, what do you got in your house that needs to be done that's been sitting there for a while?
4: So I'm a chippy. I did a bathroom reno on the weekends and after work and all that. And then got to the last job of it, hang the door. And we didn't have a door for about 2 months because I could not be asked.
1: Right. This is it. So just no door in the bathroom. Just couldn't be bothered.
4: Yeah. Then Mr's got the shits and right, now we got a door finally, but took a little bit.
0: I mean, no privacy whatsoever, and you're a chippy as well, and no judgment here, Jack. Obviously, I'm not jumping on my roof and fixing that whirlybird. Can we just, and appreciate your call, we're going to catch up with Morgan Knowles in a moment from the Dolphins, and I hate to put people on blast. I don't think it's the right thing to do unless they deserve it. How does someone...

0: like our producer Cody, live in Brisbane 30 plus years of her life and spells Tanamera when she puts our calls through without an H on either one. Tanamera. Like, I've never met someone in my life that lives somewhere Burner. Their whole life.
1: Burner yesterday.
0: And doesn't know the suburb next
1: Bill
0: to her.
1: Wheeler.
0: She got a lot of talents.
1: She can't spell.
0: Local geography. Jesus Christ. Morgan Niles is next on Triple M.
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4: 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Big delays on the M1 southbound from 8 Mile Plains all the way down through Daisy Hill, northbound from Logan home up towards Slacks Creek. So on the Western Freeway, Mount Coota to Victory Pocket, delays on the Gateway northbound Nudgee to the Pine Rivers Bridge,

0: Heavy on the Ipswich motorway from Wakehall through Goodna Gales and a slow run too on the Centenary Highway from Darra to Jindalee and outbound from Carroll Park to Springfield. 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
1: Yeah, and look, the Dolphins obviously got their biggest ever match. In the history of their club, their biggest match is this weekend. One of the blokes has been a real difference, and we got him early in the year at the start of summer. Good was value. Morgan Knowles. St. Yeah. Helens, he's a winner. He's never not played since he's played rugby league. He's never not played in semifinals. So it speaks volumes that when he comes, they start winning. A great man, Morgan Knowles. Here he is.
2: Morgan Knowles, semi-finals football in the NRL. How excited are you for this weekend?
3: Yeah, not excited.

0: making sure, like I said before, we don't beat ourselves and we play at our best. And you know, we're also a tough team to beat when we do that.
1: Best of luck. You must be excited. First semi to the Dolphins. First season at the Dolphins. It's all going along smoothly, mate.
0: It's good, mate. Hopefully, long may it continue.
1: Yeah, and it's a bit cooler. The weather's a bit better than the summer.
0: Yeah, I'm looking forward to a bit of New Zealand weather.
1: I bet you are. Good on you, mate.
0: Thanks,
1: mate. Cheers.
2: Morgan Knowles of the Dolphins, they've flown over this afternoon.
1: Yeah.
2: They'll be across the ditch. You saw the budget direct, huge dolphin fin that was going up and down the Brisbane River throughout the day. They've very much taken over the hearts of the southeast. And as you said, their biggest ever game you're going to hear right here on Triple M. Saturday afternoon, they take on the Warriors. You can also listen on the Listener app.
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0: reassure the community, the government is pushing ahead with its controversial plan to hold Olympic rowing on the Fitzroy River.
1: No ifs, no buts, no maybes. It'll happen. It'll happen here. And I think it was important for the Deputy Premier and I to come here and deliver that message in person.
0: That audio thanks to 7 News. Boats have been crushed as part of a crackdown on a seafood black market operating on Russell Island, the Gold Coast and in Brisbane. One man was fined $10,000 after illegally catching and selling seafood, including mud crabs. Travelling on busy Logan and Kelvin Grove roads could become quicker and safer. An AI traffic light trial is being rolled out to 37 intersections. It doesn't start till next year, but if successful, it could be expanded. And a giant fin has popped up in the Brisbane River as the Dolphins head to New Zealand for their first historic final.
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3: Triple M Sport.
0: The Cowboys have arrived in Sydney ahead of Saturday's sudden death semi-final with the Sharks, and Scott Drinkwater's hoping it won't be his last game at the club, the departing fullback saying he's savouring every moment in his last year with North Queensland. And in tennis, Alexander Zverev is into the final four of the US Open. He'll face Karen Khachanov in the semi-finals,

0: Yeah, go again.
1: Juditsu. J-U-D.
0: Oh, okay, no.
1: J-U-I-T.
0: Jujitsu. No. Troy and Wishart.
1: Why would you give me that? That's not wasn't one of the questions. You just made that up.
0: No, I said we're
2: follow
0: staying with the
2: questions
0: martial.
2: That producer okay, Cody I'll put on there.
0: Okay, sorry.
2: She's single. She's looking. Okay. Are you single, Troy?
3: I'm not.
1: Oh, what a shame.
0: Troy, I'll stick to these questions. The Dolphins play the Warriors this weekend. How many premierships have the Waz won in total?
3: They haven't won any.
0: That is correct. Are you a Waz man, Troy? Do I sense the accent?
3: Yeah, you're correct.
0: I'll give you a bonus point for that as well. I think it's 3-0. Dobbin. The 49ers are playing in Melbourne tomorrow against the Rams. First ever NFL game in this country. Which 49ers captain has been a captain of the team for 9 straight seasons?
1: George Kittle.
0: That's well done. You've got yourself on the scoreboard. I think won regardless, Troy and Wishart, but let's give you one more. What was the original name of Google's search engine before it actually became Google? I didn't know this.
3: Let's see.
0: You might ask your missus for one.
3: Okay. no, I'm sorry.
0: You're going to play it straight. Yeah. Dobbin, any idea?
1: I have no idea.
0: But you might ask your missus for one. Or she might ask you.
1: It was Net something. Netscape, NetSpace or Net...
0: You'd ask your missus for a NetSpace.
1: No, I'm asking you what Google's name was prior.
0: Exactly. So if you might ask your partner for one, male or female.
1: Massage.
0: Ooh, very close. It was neck rub, apparently.
3: Oh, well.
0: But everyone's wrong, but Troy's winner. Good job, mate.
3: Sorry, Dobbo, mate.
1: Troy, normally I say to people, I hope you get bitten by a lorikeet, but you are being a martial arts expert. Have a great time at Currumbin Bird Sanctuary. You enjoy your time down there. I hope you take your family down. Wonderful day for everybody down there.
3: Thanks, guys.
1: Yeah, good on you.
3: Take care.
1: Beat it.
0: Quaggers, this holiday is Currumbin Wildlife Sanctuary. You can book your tickets online if you want to head along right throughout the school holidays. Or, of course, you can win your double passes right here on Triple M's Rush Hour. Up in the next 5 minutes, we mentioned the 49ers in Melbourne. Well, we're going to meet a bloke called Ben Graham. Actually played in the NFL. He's an Aussie, the first Aussie to ever play in a Super Bowl as well. That's their grand final. Joining us in about 5 on Triple M.

0: Live across Queensland on Triple M, the Rush Hour, Dobbo and Elliot. We do it for Penrite Oil, what's green, gold and 100 years strong. Penrite Oil now proudly wearing the Australian-made logo. We're going to get to Ben Graham, the first ever Aussie in a Super Bowl, head of the 49ers-Rams game in Melbourne in just a couple of minutes. Before we do, I just wanted to bring this to your attention. If you haven't seen it already, I'm a little bit worried about something very close to your heart.
1: Why? What are you talking about?
0: Something you almost love as much as your family. In fact, I think you'd call this place family. The great, what do you call it, a shire, Ipswich?
1: No.
0: What do you call it? What?
1: The great city.
0: The great city of Ipswich has found itself in strife.
1: And why are you playing Waltzing Matilda?
0: Because it's such a
1: iconic part of Australia.
0: Exactly.
1: I can handle it.
0: There is nothing more Australia than Ipswich.
1: Nation's capital.
0: Yes, unofficially. I've been following news stories closely of late. Because Ipswich has been becoming better and better, more and more gentrified, I'd say. The house prices have gone up. It's a neighbourhood, it's a city, sorry, for everyone. So why, a couple of weeks ago, are there stories about a herd of cows that are walking through one of the Maccas? Why were we getting stories of the meth lab, the drug and firearm charges that were taking part? And just as I think Ipswich is moving forward, and I love the area, Dobbo, I played cricket there once, it was fine. The Welcome to Brisbane sign posted on the Brisbane Lord Mayor's Instagram today on the Ipswich border, it's gone missing.
1: Okay. So what, are you blaming somebody from the nation's capital?
0: I'm just suggesting.
1: Is there any proof, just hang on,
0: yeah,
1: that somebody from Ipswich has stolen this sign? No. You're just making an assumption. It was at Collingwood Park. It wasn't at Ipswich. There was a meth lab. Mate, there's plenty of meth labs in Brisbane.
0: Where?
1: And also, what? You've never seen livestock run free? They broke
0: Maccas,
1: out. They broke out. Well, there happened to be a Maccas near Paddock right next door at Ripley South.
0: Yeah.
1: And they escaped.
0: I'm just concerned.
1: Come up with something more.
0: No,
1: I mean, what about the good people from Ipswich? What about the sporting capital of Australia? The Walters brothers, Alan Langer, some of those kind of calibre of players that have come from the nation. Finney Fuiaki. There is players all out who are from Ipswich. Rugby league players. Luke Keary. The list goes on. Don't start to rubbish a city. Have you? How many times have you been to Ipswich? Once.
0: Not true.
1: You went twice.
0: You told me to buy a house out there when I first moved here last year.
1: And you admitted it was very good.
0: Yeah.
1: It was too pricey for you. That's why.
0: Not all of us can afford to be gentrified in Dobbin.
1: It was too pricey for you because people want to live there.
0: Yeah.
1: Shut up, get back in your hole and get back out to the Bay Area with your sandflies.
0: Ipswich by the Bay, Redland Bay, there's nothing wrong with it. We're going to catch up with Ben Graham. He's next on Triple M.

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1: And the San Francisco 49ers are taking on the LA Rams at the Triple MCG.
3: It is game on at the MCG.
1: So we turn to the first Aussie to play in a Super Bowl.
4: And Graham, the first Aussie to ever play in a Super Bowl.
1: Please welcome to Triple M's Rush Hour, a man who can really kick a footy.
3: Oh, he's gone for the spiral. It'll get to the second. Oh, look at that.
1: Ben Graham.
0: Yeah, unfortunately, it's not my Bucks. It's not your Browns. But a hell of a game tomorrow. We're going to hear and see all the action on Channel 7 from 9 a.m. Ben Graham, lovely to have you on Triple M's Rush Hour. Welcome, mate.
5: Dobbo, Elliot. Yeah, thanks for having me on. It's going to be historic tomorrow. It really is. And the best way I can explain it is I lived in America and played NFL for 8 seasons after my career at Geelong. And, you know, it was at a time when there wasn't social media, there wasn't a lot of media coverage around the NFL. And what I've got right now is the entire NFL coming to Melbourne for the entire week and having people in Australia and Melbourne particularly understand the journey that I went on and some of the experiences that were afforded to myself and my family and others. But it is absolutely brilliant.
6: Tomorrow is big, and it's a fascinating. And they're two teams that really, I mean, the Rams are one of the early season favourites to win the Super Bowl. They're stacked. I know Aaron Donald will not play, but Myles Garrett will definitely, and Matthew Stafford, obviously, their quarterback. But if you go on the other side, any team with Bosa, Kittle, Brock Purdy, you know, Mike Evans now there, he's come from Tampa Bay, two of the top teams. So the NFL have done themselves a real justice by putting a proper quality game on hand for the first time in Australia.
5: Oh, it is amazing. One, that the Rams are the home team, and yet they're Super Bowl favourites. They've got the reigning MVP in Matthew Stafford, an ex-teammate of mine, and the reigning defensive MVP in Myles Garrett, and they've recruited so well too, especially on defence. But as the home team, who have one of the four marketing opportunities in Australia to grow their brand, to have the 49ers as their opponents, who have got 20 million fans around the world, the most fans, the data will suggest, in Australia, it is going to be a great game. I know the Rams are coming in as favourites, but the 49ers have been here all week. They've acclimatised. Both teams are

0: Obviously, punters for the most part can be sort of skinnier dudes. They're still fit. You're built like a rock. I reckon it would have been hard for them to work out that you're a kicker and not a defensive end when you went over.
1: Well, yes. Well, I had to earn the respect of my teammates because the punter is at the bottom of the food chain, but it plays a really important role in the battle of field position. So I did that by lifting weights with them in all the meetings, running routes on scout team, and just immersing myself in the locker room. I felt like I was more Australian in America than I am in Australia, and that was the charm that Aussies have in America.
0: Well, our man Spot Everett, his young fella over at Iowa in college as well. Well, look, we could sit here, Ben Graham, with you all day. I know we have to let you go. Before we do, could we get a tip for tomorrow's game? You'll be part of the coverage. San Fran have been there all week. As you mentioned, I don't know how the Rams do it on bugger all sleep. They're literally just arriving today. Who wins this game and why?
1: Yeah, well, it's a great question, and now that I'm in the media, I've got to remain largely partial. But the Rams are my Super Bowl tip, yep. So I think they'll get away to a good start. They're just stacked, both sides of the ball. As someone that's trying to educate and bring the great game of the NFL to Australians, and more people that understand the rules will learn to love it, I just want a close game. A game that people walk away from and go, wow, that was an unbelievable experience, and we can't wait till the next one comes here next year.
0: Well, certainly two of the biggest teams in the world will be here in Australia playing tomorrow at the MCG. All the action, 9 a.m. on 7 and 7 Plus, and you'll hear the dulcet tones of a man that made it in the NFL, Ben Graham, part of the coverage. Lovely to have you on Triple M's Rush Hour, mate. We really appreciate your time today.
1: Dobbo and Elliot, thanks for having me on. Enjoy the game.
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3: 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Sign up today. A multi-vehicle crash on the Riverside Expressway, southbound left lane after Ann Street in the city. Delays back along Coronation Drive to Toowong and back up Hale and Countess Streets to Kelvin Grove. Breakdown on the Gateway, southbound on-ramp from Logan Road as you head through 8 Mile Plains. Southbound a slow run on the Centenary Highway from Kamira to Springfield. What could make your dog's coat so shiny and silky they think they were a show dog? The food you get from Pet Barn. 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
0: Three stories that matter across the state this afternoon. We heard from Morgan Knowles from the Dolphins a little while ago. You can catch that conversation via the podcast.
2: And, well, they have left the country. The players flew out this morning on their way to New Zealand for preparations for Saturday night's qualifying semi-final. Now, it's a pretty simple solution. Win this, have a week off, go to a prelim. That's the scenario for them. If not, they're back here next week, the Dolphins, and playing Southern Death football. I give them a real chance. Fully fit, all heading over there, ready to go. Come the hour, come the team, go the Dolphins. Fins up, we're ready to roll.
0: If you had to say, and I'm sure I'll unpack a little bit more tomorrow as well, if there was one man that's going to stand up for their team, they got a lot of leaders, but this weekend, who do you expect to steal the show if they're to win?
2: Herbie.
0: Really?
2: He's the best centre in the game. This is his time. Licka Halasima, I hope you're shaking in your boots.
0: That's a hell of a matchup. I am the same sort of...
2: Yeah.
0: Yuck, running into either one of
2: Licka
0: them.
2: Licka the Wrecker.
0: He's a beast, that kid as well. All your action, of course, for the finals lives here on Triple M and the Listener app. Today, a very special day across our country. It's a great initiative, Are You OK Day. It's an Australian suicide prevention charity trying to help young people connect with family, friends, colleagues and others and anyone.
2: Such an important day.
0: That might be struggling. The message... Ask, are you okay any day is this year's message. It doesn't have to wait until September the 10th, any day of the year. Any friend, I always think it's a good one on Are You Okay Day to reach out to someone that you haven't spoken to in, let's say, 3+ months. Someone that maybe is on the back of your mind, give them a call, a text, check in, say g'day. You can check out the Are You Okay website on how you can get involved in meaningful conversations.
2: Now,
0: as well.
2: I do like this, the four steps that they say. Ask them, are you okay? Listen, encourage action, check in. All of them,
0: maintain
2: so
0: those relationships.
2: Yeah, just do it, mate, do it. Important. Aussie school scores. Well, surprise, surprise, we're dumb. I just want to call it what it is. The worst ever results in reading and maths, according to the latest program for international student assessment. Give me a spell. Jason Clare, the education minister, is calling for a digital detox in schools, arguing that students are spending too much time on laptops, tablets and other technology. Well, you bought this in, mate. You wanted this. 15-year-olds are still performing above average, but results are falling behind the ears. I would say this now. A lot of the crap that you learn at school isn't relatable. So why don't you make your curriculum a bit more user-friendly and these scores? I mean, there's some of these mathematic equations that you learn. Nobody ever uses them. Never once. Never. Let's get it to the point that what you're learning at school is practical for each individual. I mean...
0: I don't disagree with math, but reading scores are at their lowest on record ever. So... I would say reading
2: maybe,
0: is a
2: maybe
0: relatively
2: we need to address
0: important
2: that.
0: One.
2: Maybe reading. Well, read at night.
0: Is that your advice
2: I'll read
0: to the
2: night.
0: Kids
2: I'll read
0: state?
2: At night. I read a book at night.
0: What
2: at do
0: you
2: night.
0: Read? What kind of...
2: I have sporting autobiographies, and the last 10 minutes before I sleep, I always read a book. It's beautiful.
0: You like fiction?
2: No, I just read facts. Facts books.
0: Rom-com. I don't know. Like
2: no, autobiographies.
0: Autobiographies.
2: Sporting autobiographies. I don't read smart.
0: Okay.
2: I watch smart.
0: Screen time is the issue with our kids. Anyway,
2: not for me.
0: Still to come on Triple M's Rush Hour, solving the problems.
2: Late in the day, we're allowed to talk about this.
0: It feels late in the year, I'm not going to lie to you. We're going to catch up with Jake Clifford of the North Queensland Cowboys. They head to Sydney Saturday. I believe they flew down today. A mammoth task. They take on the Sharks, one of the biggest packs in the comp. How do they find a way to get it done? They're 5'8", tells us next on Triple M.
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2: 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Please be respectful. They're here to help. There's no excuse for abuse. There's delays on the gateway northbound from Nudgee up to the Pine Rivers Bridge. Reports of a crash up around Bicentennial Road around that Deegan exit to watch out for too. Pretty patchy on Gympie Road from Castledine through to the Bruce Highway. So conditions on the Port of Brisbane motorway as you make your way out towards the gateway. And some big delays after this multi-vehicle crash on the Riverside Expressway outbound left lane around Ann Street in the city. JB Hi-Fi's footy finals frenzy is on now with crazy deals. 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

0: Get ready for Zuffa live on Paramount Plus. This is the biggest card yet, and it all happens this Sunday. Undefeated Aussie Jai Apatea takes on cruiserweight champion Noel Michaelian.
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1: Channel 7 News returns tonight from 6pm. 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
2: G'day team. No ifs or buts. The Premier insists Olympic rowing will be in Rockhampton. That's despite reservations from international rowing groups. Fishing boats have been crushed in a crackdown on illegal crabbing operations. And you can't escape it. Fins up. The Dolphins fly out for their first finals showdown with the Warriors as a giant floating fin makes its way down the Brisbane River. See you for those stories and more on 7 News at 6 o'clock.

0: Live across Queensland on Triple M, the Rush Hour. 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
1: After missing the finals last year,
2: the Cowboys strike back.
1: The Cowboys hit back hard in 2026.
2: Birdie puts the foot back. They won't catch him. What a great try to the Cowboys.
3: Three quarter, right beside the post.
1: And on Saturday night, they face the Sharks in an elimination final. 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
1: Please welcome to Triple M's Rush Hour, a man who seemingly loves his golf, but not so much hanging out the washing, from the Cowboys, Jake Clifford.
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5: What's the washing thing about?
0: The drive-by on Jakey Clifford. Good afternoon, mate. Apologies.
6: How you going, boys? Thanks for having me.
5: Mate, firstly, I've got to ask, as a man who I thought had the biggest boot in rugby league in yourself, you came up against KB Black the other night, and I reckon you and him are on par. Were you sitting back at least admiring a little at your opposite halves, putting up and unders? They're very Jake Clifford-like.
6: He was hitting them quite nicely on the weekend, wasn't he?
5: Unbelievable.
6: Poor hitting the reverse tops, the floaters, yeah, he's hitting them well.
5: Drinky must have been having nightmares. It's not, I mean, you're peppering normally fullbacks, and Drinky gets away scot-free, but he got absolutely rolled the other night.

0: We got to go, but tomorrow, one final check-in with the Dolphins before they take on the Wahs. And if the rumours are true, we're going to hear from a bloke that I don't think I've ever heard speak more than five words in a row.
1: Are you talking Ray Stone?
0: He is the silent assassin, yeah. The scariest man in rugby league. As he gets ready for his last few games in the competition before retiring, one-on-one with you?
1: Yeah, looking forward to it. Ray Stone tomorrow. Have a great night, and remember, when the wheat is ripe, keep the headers rolling in the paddock. We will catch you again 4 p.m. tomorrow on The Rush Hour. See you later.
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9: Max Futcher with you again. Making news this hour, three boats have been crushed and fishermen fined after they were caught taking part in an illegal seafood black market.
10: It's in Redlands, the other one was at the Gold Coast and one was in Brisbane waters. They basically were taking fish illegally or things like crabs illegally and then trying to sell them.
9: That's Pauline Jacob from the Department of Primary Industries speaking with 7 News there earlier today. The Premier has raced to Rockhampton to double down on plans to hold Olympic and Paralympic rowing there. It follows recent backlash and concerns there's not enough accommodation available. A new report has warned rising seas could cause a staggering damage bill in Queensland, with almost 100,000 properties at risk this century. A third of those are on the Gold Coast. And did you spot the giant fin in the Brisbane River? It's a show of support for the Dolphins ahead of their first historic finals clash.
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9: A couple of Dolphins stars are hoping Auckland will be a happy homecoming. Cooley Finifuiaki and Connolly Lemulu are ready to go blow for blow with the Warriors. Two-time premiership defender and former captain Dane Zorko has re-signed with the Brisbane Lions for another year. And in tennis, a dream Davis Cup debut awaits Queenslander Adam Walton. He's been picked to join Alex Demonor in Australia's battle with Poland at Pat Rafter Arena in 2 weeks.

0: Hello, Tony Auden here with a look at the weather, and it's been breezy across Brisbane today with a possible shower this afternoon. Tomorrow, those winds ease slightly, still a shower or two on the forecast, and 22 degrees. For Brisbane's best news, sport and weather, tune in to 7 News at 6pm, also streaming on 7+.
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3: Welcome to Triple M NRL Daily here on a Thursday. No footy for you tonight, but the finals kick off tomorrow. It's Charlie White here, and we've got two legends of the game, Josh Reynolds and Rennie Matua. How are you, boys?
4: Hey, Dub, Joshua, very good. Storm boys, what a finals series we've got.
3: Mate, I loved seeing you on social media in the Lowe's ad. It's just been brilliant, mate.
4: Yeah, I'd love to get some feedback. Actually, I've already got plenty of feedback on it. Yeah. I want to know what it is. Like, why is it taken off?
3: I think
4: It's taken off.
3: Our boss here, Laura Boucher, has noticed that you had dirty knees in the video.
4: I don't know what that is.
5: Robot walk, you know, how many times he tripped over on that footpath?
4: It's what it is, eh?
5: It's flowy.
3: Yeah, just
4: Zoolander-y.
5: It's like RoboCop. Yeah. It's like,
3: you forgot how to walk.
5: I don't know what to do with my hands.
4: Yeah, that's what it was.
3: Yeah. Well, as I said, finals kick off tomorrow, and this show is all about finals. We're going to preview every game, so stick around. It's going to be a massive show. You got Josh Reynolds, Rennie Matua, and Charlie White up next. We're talking the Knights and the Bunnies. Stick around.
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1: Where the NRL's biggest stories unfold. Triple M NRL Daily, Finals Edition, with Josh Reynolds, Rennie Matua and Charlie White.
2: Well, as Dolphins boys, it's going to be a cracker. Yes. Match of the round. So excited for this. It's going to be one of the best finals games I think we've seen in recent memory. You might remember they played the Dolphins, the Waz, at Suncorp earlier in the year, and it was the best game we saw. Who wins this one, boys? Where are you going?
3: I think their last two appearances, it's only

0: He gives time and space for his edges in Kartor and Nikarima. But they both play similar styles of footy, right? Then you've got Flegler coming up against these guys. You got, I'm a little bit, who's the other front? Gilbert, you know, is it, would you start him or would you start Molo? You're like, it's just, you know, like they have such similar styles of footy and great attacking flair. I'm actually going to go for an upset here, Jolly. Ooh. Sorry. I think there's a little bit too much inexperience in the centres, Leitaua and Hecker. So if you know, Jeremy Marshall King is able to create that chaos through the middle and then they pull them apart on the edges, I think the Warriors defensively could struggle a little bit, especially with Dallin out as well. But I'm looking forward to this game.
1: I'm not a very analytical guy, boys, but I've done a bit of research. This month, Warriors 17 tries being scored against them. How many you reckon on the edges?
2: 12.
0: 15.
1: 16.
2: Oh, wow.
1: 16 out of 17 on the edges. And you're coming up against two of the best in Kotoa and Nikarima who will pull you apart. The best. And when your edge is struggling, I've seen it on the weekend against Manly, their edges, they are in all sorts, right? And what they're doing, and I used to do this a lot myself, and it is the worst thing to do is solve it yourself.
0: Yeah.
1: One's coming out of the line, the other one's not coming. One's holding, the other one's coming out. They are in tatters. And I'm telling you right now, a Newcastle side with 12 men was stripping him.
0: Yeah.
1: That's not good.
0: Yeah.
1: That is not good.
0: That's inexperience.
1: This is worse than what everyone's thinking because they're winning. They're getting these wins. But in a game like this, 100%, you know, you've got the likes of Fisher, Harris, the Barnetts that are laying the platforms.
0: Yep.
1: You've got the Wade Egan's, but they can only do so much in the middle.
0: Yep.
1: When your edges are leaking that much in a big game like this, and I just feel, because what will happen is now, right, they might go, all right, what teams have tried to do to Nikarima especially is I'm going to come out and try and stop him.

0: hold his post. Therefore, it makes it easier on the edges for them to defend. At the moment, they're all moving towards the ball, and that's why they're getting pulled apart.
1: And I feel last week, I'm pretty sure it was Laetau a couple of times.
2: Yeah.
1: He jammed Turbo, and just Turbo was going bang on the inside, pass, and there was a couple of times it's happened, and yet it's going to be the same. Hammer's the same.
2: Yeah.
1: Swervy, hippie, like, you know what I mean?
0: It's just inexperience.
2: I think it is, but I do think this is like the Warriors' full strength side besides Dallin. I think it's the first time they've sort of had this full strength side with everyone in the team. And I reckon a lot of people are underestimating the Warriors.
1: Like, no, I'm not. It's just the edges, bro. It's
0: aren't
1: a big
0: they favorites?
1: Thing, man.
2: I think they are favorites.
1: Yeah, they are favorites.
2: But it's not pulled back. They were like $1.40. Now it's out to about $1.65-$1.70 as well. So,
1: you nervous?
2: Mate, I'm not nervous.
1: You look like you're in a Lowe's. Lowe's here, mate. It's Nick.
2: I just think the Warriors, people are underestimating them. And that home advantage as well. Like, there's a stat on the sheet here. They've only played 5 home finals games in Auckland before. They've won 3 of them and they've lost 2. But I think the 2 were against like Eels in 2007 and Penrith last year when there were no chance. But matter, I'm telling you, Warriors, I think they'll get it done easily.
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0: when folks he was coaching us hostile or a spray or anything like that. It was very calm. Win, same. Lose, same. It was just very, you know, just get the job done. I've prepared you as well. You know what to do. So just go out and get it done.
1: Like aura. Like aura. You know, everything to say, say
0: yep.
1: much.
0: Yep.
1: Yeah.
0: Yep.
1: I never was a coach of mine, but knew him, obviously.
0: Yeah.
1: Through Dan growing up and, yeah.
0: Yeah.
1: Never seemed fussed and that's a coach that you want, right?
0: Absolutely.
1: Everything's all right. Yeah, we lost, but we got a big game next week, so.
2: Was it 2012 where you guys made the – you finished, what, sixth on the ladder and still made the grand final at the Dogs, or was that 2014?
0: 14,
2: yeah.
1: Yeah, and we went down to Melbourne, been in Melbourne, Timmy Laffey, on fire, just like – dusted. I forget who it was. It wouldn't have been Chambers, even on our edge. But so whoever it was.
2: Blair? Chase Blair?
1: No. You know what it might have been? It might have been
0: the Laffy Taffy.
1: Can't remember.
2: Yeah, you know, it doesn't matter.
1: Yeah. So he was that was a good shoot. That was the other way, right? Like we were horrible in the last game of the season.
0: You got beat by the Titans. Yeah.
1: When James Graham rode the season off. he always likes to say, oh, what did you do with that game, lad? May have stepped in touch once or twice. Yeah. Then we just went, that game though, when we beat Melbourne, we were like, oh, we got our mojo back at the right time because we'd 2-12, we'd been there, 13 was a bit. But when you know, like, and you just look at the boys around you and you're like, boys, we've got a good chance here. We got a really good chance.
0: I was really confident that game.
1: So,
0: I didn't play in that game, but I remember going down to Melbourne thinking, we've got these guys.
2: Yeah.
0: Yeah.
2: How does that work? You say, like, get your mojo back because, like, you'd think, oh, you just rock up and you play your best and you hope for the best. But, like, that swagger, is that, like, a real thing that can come and go?
1: Yeah. It's just confidence in yourself. It's – you look at the Broncos this year, total opposite. Sometimes you look at their attack and you're like, what is going on here? But it's just that – you know, everyone's humming. Everyone's feeling good. You know what I'm doing. I know what you're doing. You're all on the same page. You're not thinking about yourself. You're thinking about your teammates. Like it's all, and then it all just happens. And week after week, you build. But then it can go the other way as well. You know, passes going to ground, passes behind you. You know, like someone overcalling just because he wants the ball. Like so much stuff can happen.
0: Yeah.
1: But when you win a game like that and then you're like, boys, like you don't even have to say anything, but you just feel that confidence back.
0: You can feel it in the first 5 to 10 minutes of a game. I think with the old rules, it's just you could feel when you're on and you could feel when you're off. With the rule changes now, the game's so fast and you can, you know, chase down a lead. But back then it was like if you started well and you got a lead, you were holding that lead. Mm. You'd have to play against a very, very special team that could run you down. So back then, I just think if you started well, you just knew, you felt it. You knew when you were on.
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5: 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What's gambling really costing you? Only Triple M traffic starts with Brisbane's biggest delays. There's been a multi-vehicle crash on the Pacific Motorway Woolloongabba. It's blocking the right lane southbound after Hawthorne Street overpass. A breakdown inbound too in the left shoulder before Stanley Street exit in Woolloongabba. And a breakdown Logan Motorway westbound from the Gateway Extension Drewvale. Renovating? 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
3: 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Just one. 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And Cherie from Newport knows what happens after that. 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
2: Roosters Penrith, obviously at Combank Stadium.
3: Yep.
2: Where are you thinking for this one, boys?
3: Yeah, I'm excited to see the combination of Savala and DCE. I think we're underestimating that Roosters could be a little bit more of a dangerous side with Savala at six. I think it straightens up their attack. It simplifies their game plan. He's a big boy. He's got a great running game. You know, someone like Walker, who's fantastic, you know, he didn't perform well in last year's semifinals. Like, he still wanted to play that sort of club style of footy, like the regular season style of footy. I just think everything tightens up. Teddy through the middle, simplifies their game. They've beaten them before. DCE was forced to run no one expected DCE to run against Penrith last time.
2: Mm.
3: So they defended, I think, about 24 tackles on their line. DCE right foot scores a try. He scored two tries that game.
4: Yep.
3: I still think Penrith are the benchmark. I just think they're just so good. And they, again, you got Yoey back, and they're defensively just sound, and their attacks are unbelievable. They'd already have Ivan would be talking about that loss against the Roosters. Mm. Roosters would have confidence, but given the form that they've had going into the semis, do you think that's a concern?
4: Yeah, I do. Yeah. But now I just look at his squad. I just look at Tedesco, leader, Tupu, leader.
3: Yep.
4: Marky Jerry Marky. Evans, Nafahu White, Robson. Like, mate, this is a star-studded side. This might be a one-pointer for me. I still think Penrith might just win, but it would not surprise me if the Roosters, 100%, they have been off. And it's so surprising. You're like, how did they lose to the Tigers? How? With the side they've got.
3: Yep.
4: But, you know, I just look at that squad and I'm like, mate, big game players. Mm. Big game players. And then all you got to do now is get back to what you – the Roosters haven't been really – they've been a bit clunky all year, Walker and Cherry Evans. They haven't been, like, slick. But sometimes Teddy just attacks the middle that much. Look at that Cowboys game. They went straight through the front door, through the middle, and they won the game by 80 points.
3: Yeah.
4: But then you look – then you go, all right, if our sets aren't going great, all we got to do is get down their half. Nwanga Nidawase, Tupu, can get tries off it. Billy Smith or Toya a one-on-one battle with Garner, who's not a center.
3: Yeah.
4: Just look for those weaknesses, and it will not surprise me, honestly, if this is a close game. But then we look at the other side, right? On the weekend, boys, Penrith look way better just with Yo. Yeah. You help Nathan get him to spots. Nathan was – there's a lot less pressure on him. Yeah. You can just tell. No coincidence when Mitch Kenny gets back, all the little things go up is in the line speed. Boys, there was six tries. I think I counted six scrambles.
3: Yep.
4: Anyone else would have scored tries.
3: Yeah.
4: But Penrith were all in the picture. They had arms underneath. They were like ripping each other up, pushing them into touch. Mm. That scramble is why they're so good.
3: Yeah.
4: And I feel why they win games.
3: Even I watched Dylan Edwards and Mitch Kenny do a interview on 360. Everything about them is professional.
4: Mm.
3: Even though they speak to the media, the way they present themselves, their dialogue.
4: Yep.
3: It's just.
4: Yeah, you're
3: right. It just reeks of just winners, right? With the Roosters, star-studded by 1-19, plenty, but you don't know what you're going to get sometimes. And and we saw that at the back end of the regular season. New halves pairing is a concern. The only thing you can say confidently is like they beat them a few weeks ago, so they can do it. But when they beat them, they fell off a cliff after that game. Yeah. They front-loaded all their energy. Mm.
4: What an opportunity to front load again, though.
3: Because you get the week off.
4: You get the week off, mate. I guarantee you, Nafahu White and Collins.

0: are going to go toe to toe, and like, and they can, and that's where that where it could be won at the start, that that early battle.
1: Yeah,
0: and then it's like, oh, hold on, here's the old Roosters. Tedesco's attacking in the middle. Like then they slightly get on top, and then I'll just say one thing, boys, with Penrith, the only one thing, and if this is a decision that Ivan's obviously made, I still don't think they're left edge. They look great on the weekend, but. I still think Blaze Talangi adds that just that little bit of like X factor that Penrith might need in a big game. They just might. But is his defensive deficiencies, does that outweigh what he brings in attack?
1: Mm-hmm.
0: I just look at their left edge sometimes and they were brilliant on the weekend, but McLean and Milky were great.
2: Well, let's wrap it up.
0: Nice boys.
2: You go get pack your bag, mate. You're off. We'll see you guys next week.
1: See you next week.
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4: 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Only Triple M traffic starts with Brisbane's biggest delays. A multi-vehicle crash on Pacific Motorway southbound through Woolloongabba has now been cleared. Traffic is slowly recovering. There is a breakdown on Logan Motorway westbound in the shoulder from the Gateway Extension in Drewvale. Looking good outbound on the Western Freeway from Mount Coota. We all want our kids to be safe, but many aren't. Enough to fill a stadium every year. Get your seats in the Stadium of Hope for a safer future for every child. 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
6: Rain predicted in New Zealand this weekend for the Dolphins game. 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

0: the wall view of what it was like for Liam and Noel, especially, to get back together, bury the hatchet, and go out and do that extremely successful and well-received world tour.
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0: Triple M Nights with Dave, Gleeson, Matchbox 20 with Long Day. The Jets coming up very shortly. Underrated tracks. We got new stuff from Nothing But Thieves. And speaking of new stuff, actually, something from Culture Wars right now, guys.
1: Yeah, 2021, these guys started off having a crack at it. And then in the last 5 years, they have done astronomical things, Tomo. They're brand new.

0: 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Even the best need to sneak off stage to stay hydrated during a set. Triple M's $50,000 no repeat workday is back. 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
1: Then how are we supposed to give away $50,000?
0: Yeah, good point. Every day, we'll repeat one song between 9 and 4. And Cherie from Newport will tell you what's great about that. It's Triple M's $50,000 one repeat week.
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0: before 9 o'clock. We played this chat out earlier in the week. So much demand that we get it back on the airwaves. So we're going to do that.
1: Yeah, can't wait to hear from the great man. Oh, look, I'm in awe when I get to talk to people like Colin Hay, because I've, you know, one of the first CDs I ever bought was Cargo, which was about 1983 or 4 or something. So, yeah, wow. Very, very excited whenever I get the chance to have a chin wag with him.
0: Underrated track from Georgia Satellites.
1: Yes. Unreal. I love it. I love it. That, mate, Georgia Satellites, their album, self-titled, is one of my favourite albums of that era.
0: And 91's in the gun in the classic 909.
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2: 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I don't know. 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

0: Lisso is coming back for the encore straight after this. Triple M's Night Show with Dave Gleeson. You can thank Triple M's $50,000 no repeat workday for legendary workday music variety. But this week, slight twist. This week is Triple M's One Repeat Week. Every day, we'll repeat one song between 9 and 4. Just one. You hear it, you call us. And Cherie from Newport knows what happens after that. Yeah, it's Triple M's $50,000 One Repeat Week.
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1: Yeah, right. 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
0: Which is much more masculine.
1: Talk to me about 91, guys.
0: 1991 was one of those years where there was so much going on, Tom. I don't think I had time to scratch me butt. As a matter of fact, we were doing so well, I had someone that I hired to scratch me butt for me.
1: Wow.
0: Shout out to Jamie. Rock on, bro.
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5: 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I got there,
6: easy
5: David.
6: For you to say that.
5: I got there, David.
6: You did indeed. Yeah, the classic 9 is from 1991. Hard to believe that I'd only been in the music industry as it was for a couple of years by this stage, because all those early formative years with my first band, we didn't feel like we were part of the music industry. We just felt like we were kind of earning our stripes, learning like the lay of the land. And 1990, we signed our first record deal. And by this time, 1991, it was all on like Donkey Kong. This first song comes from very close personal friends of ours. They were doing stuff at the same time as we were doing stuff, and they put out the debut album, Baby Animals.
5: How good.
6: In 1991. I think they had 6 massive singles off it. It was the debut album, or best-selling debut album in Australian history at the time. Baby Animals, they are still out there and doing it. They're going to be on the Red Hot Summer Tour as well. And one word, this song actually features in my show on Sunday afternoon, Sunday night at the Barracks. Sky Thompson-Harris sings it for us. She is an absolute beauty.
5: Baby Animals, one word on Triple M.

0: Triple M Night Show with Dave Gleeson. We'll be back in a sec. Think of this like a chance to head to the merch stand, grab your I Love Gleeso t-shirt. He's so dreamy. Triple M's $50,000 no repeat workday is back. No repeats, no double ups, no same same, no copy paste, no rinse and repeat.
1: Then how are we supposed to give away $50,000?
0: Yeah, good point. Every day, we'll repeat one song between 9 and 4. And Cherie from Newport will tell you what's great about that. It's Triple M's $50,000 one repeat week.
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5: 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Then it's straight to the qualifying final between the Warriors and the Dolphins. 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

0: Little bit of cake sees us out. It's Triple M Nights with Dave Gleeson. Done and dusted for a Thursday night, Gleeson. You've been sublime.
1: Cheers, mate. I cannot wait. I'm getting on the plane tomorrow, heading over to Sydney. I'll see a few of me peeps and get ready for the long way to the top at the Manly Barracks, night at the Barracks.
0: Can't wait, mate. Tickets are selling fast. So go.

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0: You can thank Triple M's $50,000 No Repeat Workday for legendary workday music variety. 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This week is Triple M's One Repeat Week. Every day, we'll repeat one song between 9 and 4. Just one. You hear it, you call us. And Cherie from Newport knows what happens after that. 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
4: 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Then it's straight to the qualifying final between the Warriors and the Dolphins. And then it's the elimination final between the Sharks and Cowboys.
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1: Rain predicted in New Zealand this weekend for the Dolphins game. Tom Gilbert, how do you lads go in wet conditions?
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0: 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And Cherie from Newport will tell you what's great about that.

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0: 1-0.
1: Nice, Gus. A.
2: A.
3: Angus.
2: Angus. Oh, was it?
0: I think.
2: Did Kyle get in there? Kyle got in there, I think.
4: Kyle was first.
3: Alpha.
2: That's Alpha.
1: Nice. I couldn't think of a single word.
2: Aura. Oh. Alpha.
1: Isn't Aura start with an O? No, that's A-U-R-A. The aura ring.
4: It's one. It's one all.

0: Ronnie.
1: You. Yeah. I love you, Ronnie. Take the voucher.
0: The moment Lou says friends, you got to change.
2: I literally was like, oh, the colour thing you can get it. There's only a certain amount of colours.
1: So good.
2: TV show, sweet as chips.
1: Oh, take the voucher, Ronnie. Love you.
3: Thanks very much.
0: What is doing?
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3: Well, you're naughty.
8: I've never received coal for Christmas.
3: You're naughty. You're naughty.
7: Oh, what?
8: You're naughty.
3: I'm naughty.
7: Too.
3: We were naughty. We're not no more.
8: Yeah.
3: We were.
8: I got a couple of detentions back in my day.
3: Australia. Hey, kids, has some naughty, naughty kids. Australian kids are the naughtiest in the world, according to a program.
8: In the world?
3: For international assessment results. One in three students said their classmates didn't listen at school. One in five students admitted they themselves don't work well in class, distracted, messing around, but just being little shits.
8: It's fun. Like, don't do it. It was fun.
3: It was. It was
8: but
3: fun.
8: But time and a place.
3: What's the naughtiest thing you think you did at school? I'm setting you up.
8: Yeah, you are.
3: Because you want to know why?
8: Why?
3: I've asked you this question before, and you were like, you go, oh, man. You go, this one time, shivers, man. Me and the girls.
8: This one time with bank, huh?
3: Me and the girls, we like run around the boarding house when there was like lights out.
8: It's literally, no, Jack.
3: That, I go, oh, no, oh Jack, gee whiz, mate.
8: That's the story I was going to tell you. I was literally going to tell you the yarn at my boarding school when we ran from one end of the school to the other.
3: That was literally.
8: Oh. And our matron was going, get back here, girls. And we're like, not on our watch. Damn it. So I'm a loser.
3: Yeah.
8: What's the naughtiest thing you did?
3: Obviously can't say here.
8: Oh, well, don't stitch me. I can't say mine either.
3: That would have been good about 3 minutes ago, champ.
8: Yeah, I can't say mine.
3: LP, were you a naughty kid?
7: I was not a naughty kid, no.
8: Knew you weren't.
7: I didn't break many rules, no.
8: You're a little
7: I'm a little rule follower.
3: But no, I'm not over here like I'm Terry TTC. I was, close. I wasn't like a real bad kid, you know, going around like bashing other kids and doing that stuff. I was
8: you were riddled in acne and you were about 40 kgs.
3: It was just, I was a nuisance kid.
7: Yeah.
3: I was always getting kicked out of class.
8: Same.
3: Do you know what I mean? Not like doing real bad. I wasn't burning down, you know, the chapel.
8: Yeah. I think we were wannabe class clowns.
3: No. We were class clowns.
8: True. Up top, we're funny. Don't high five me.
3: Anyway, we've got the naughtiest kids in Australia. That actually can be, if I'm honest with you, it doesn't surprise me.
8: I agree. I think there's something.
3: Aussie kids are naughty.
8: And we're just larrikins.
3: Yeah, we are.
8: Do you know what I mean? Like everyone's after like a bit of fun.
3: May I make a claim?
7: Yeah.
8: Careful.
3: I think kids are getting naughtier.
8: Yeah.

0: trusting you.
1: 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While Gavin blissfully sleeps, this vigilant bird, the ANZ Falcon, is on high alert. 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ANZ Fraud Protection. 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
3: 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Two massive fights, one.

0: neighbor has a dog named Botha. Okay, boy, it's Botha, Boita, B-O-T-H-A, okay? He says it's short for Botha, his nuts are gone. That's great. A gelded dog.
1: The celebrity ones are good. You had some motto before, Barack Obama instead of Barack and Sarah Jessica Barker.
0: Sarah Jessica Barker was unreal.
2: Aaron in Boondall, what do you got, punny dog name?
3: Cyrus. Cyrus the virus. We went outside the bubble during COVID and got him.
0: Oh, because it was during the COVID virus.
1: Why didn't you call him COVID?
0: Yeah.
3: I don't know.
0: Okay.
2: All these punny names, this is where they end up.
1: There.
2: No, they both end, they always end up like this when you hear the punny name. You watch this one, it'll be the same. You go,
0: okay.
1: Corona would have been a good one too.
2: Where's
1: Scott
2: the pun?
1: Yarrabilba. Yeah.
2: Scotty, what do you got?
4: Hello, guys. My dog's name's Dagwood. Dagwood dog.
0: That'll do, mate.
1: See, that's better.
0: That's great work from you, Scotty.
1: Can we ask what sort of dog? Is it a sausage dog?
4: No, he's a golden retriever.
1: Oh, beautiful.
2: Yeah. Okay. Always the same reaction.
1: Yeah. My daughter
0: haven't got a laugh yet.
1: My sister has a dog called Cheddar because it's like a yellow golden lab type situation.
0: Yeah, still no laugh.
1: Yeah.
0: Okay.
1: Corey and Marsden.
0: Corey, there's a lot of pressure on you, mate.
2: Let's go, buddy.
0: Come on, mate.
5: There you go, guys. My dog's name's Deepa.
0: Deeper dog.
1: Finally,
0: that's good.
1: I like that one.
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5: Hey, it's my duty to report on an attack, a serious assault yesterday afternoon on me.
6: Ooh. Not by you, which is normally the case.
5: No, it's been a while since I've assaulted someone without any cause, but if you give me cause, I'll assault you. Stop with that silly noise.
7: Stop right. Saying accusatory things.
5: It's September. Note it down on the record that at 4:05 on September 9th, I was attacked by a magpie near Doomben Racecourse. Now, I look on the magpie attack page and no one else has reported this magpie, so I'm putting him in right. Did you guys just write that down?
6: For me here.
5: All right, there's been a bad one around the corner from me. Sam got off the bus and started walking home when he suddenly felt something hit me in the head. That's what happened to me. So there is actually a map called
6: Magpie. So no injuries though, just a little warning.
5: Not to me. No, but it had three goes at me. Look at that. That's a map of Brisbane, and all those magpies is where attacks have occurred this year. They're pricks. If I could get hold of it, the second time it came at me, so it came three times, I was going away from the sun, so I saw him coming on the foot, on the bitumen. I saw him coming.
7: Were you riding or walking?
5: I was riding on my pushy, and he came at me. He'd already had one go, that flap of feathers and the on the ear. So then he came a second time.
6: Was it?
5: No, but I was ready
7: it
5: for
7: was Mike Tyson.
5: I had my
6: spinal.
5: I took my right hand off my handlebar.
6: An ear, and tasty.
5: I had a little bit of body, but I ended up with two feathers in my hand. I almost had that bastard. Oh,
7: spinal.
5: I got home and I told Kath, and she said, "Well, if you would have grabbed it, what would you have done?" And I described what I would have done to it, and she said, "There's something mentally wrong with
7: this
5: you.
7: This is what you would have done."
8: I broke my back.
9: What do you mean by that?
8: Your back is broken.
9: Vertebrae or
6: sounds like a story.
5: So where I'm going to have to be like one of those dickheads with the cable ties sticking out and you look like you're enough. But anyway, that'll be me from today. But it made me remember just some golden action from years gone by on this program. There was Kalanga. Have you got them already?
7: We can't play this.
5: You can't play this. This is from when I was on the show with Ed Cavalier. Oh, is that 2020? Yeah. Kalanga State School. This is what used to happen to bloody magpies.
10: Yeah, mate. There used to be a couple of magpies that used to swoop you on the sports playground.
5: Yeah.
10: We were in the demountable. Next minute, we had a knock on the door from the deputy principal saying, "Don't worry about the loud noise." Yeah. And two police officers walked across the playground with their shotguns and they bang, bang. So then the magpies.
6: I did not.
5: Oh, yeah, that's what used to happen to him. Well, have you got the other one for that other bloke who rang?
11: Our primary school, we had huge gum trees that housed a load of magpies that used to attack us all the time. You know what my teacher did?
10: What?
11: He brought in a 22.50.
6: We can't be seen to be endorsing cruelty to animals. Remember what happened when we talked about the snakes?
7: What? Big trouble.
6: We got in trouble.
7: What's amazing?
5: Nature has to be talked about. Children need to understand.
6: It's magpie season,
5: kids. What do we say to our children? You have to be accountable for your actions, and there are repercussions for bad things.
7: What's
5: like
7: amazing?
5: Plumbers and magpies. Some of them deserve to die.
7: That guy's voice there sounded very familiar. It's ironic that he hates magpies because.
11: Hello, Collingwood Weaver.
7: Same bloke.
6: So maybe he's an Adelaide Crows fan.
11: Primary school. Yeah. We had huge gum. We are black and white. We bleed black and white.
5: This is where you need the gun.
11: We've always been an army wrecking me.
5: Stop it. Stop it.
12: Triple M Breakfast.
5: I don't want to get political, but can anyone tell me, 133353, please alert me, what is going on with David Crisafulli and Jared Blay, our Premier and Deputy Premier, and their refusal to back down from using Rockhampton?

0: hotel out there.
1: Just build a hotel.
0: And Airbnb all the houses.
1: This is why Corey gets mad at you for the credit card every month when you're like, just build a hotel.
0: Well, it'll house people and people might want to move out that way. It's beautiful out there. Scenic rim.
1: If you move out there, we'll build a hotel. If you take everyone
2: if
1: out
2: you
1: there.
2: Go so first, we'll all come.
0: I will live in the scenic rim one day. You can count on it.
2: Yeah. All right, back to the rowing. I don't have an answer and no one's rung, so I don't give a stuff. It's only rowing.
1: Sort it out.
3: Triple M breakfast.
2: Hey, listen, just talking the Lions, Cam Rayner. How would you describe Cam Rayner? I've seen him bus games open for the Brisbane Lions.
0: He's the most good-looking one of all of them, I think.
2: That is so shallow of you.
0: Oh, sorry.
1: He's not a piece of meat, mate.
2: Yeah, come on,
1: but
2: mate.
1: But he is super hot.
0: He's hot.
2: Yeah. He's hot.
1: Yeah. He sees my phone back.
2: I did notice him. He was on the news last night. He is a very good-looking young man.
1: He can destroy your whole team if he wants to in 15 minutes. This is him. This is the big one from 2024 Cats prelim.
4: Don't have a shot for goal.
1: Left foot.
4: The Lions players are rough.
1: Put us into a
2: He's mighty.
1: Final.
2: I can remember
1: He's
2: that,
1: mighty.
2: Margo.
1: Okay. Mighty.
2: He
1: player.
2: Changes the momentum of the game. I saw something, one of the most sweet things yesterday, Margo.
0: Like guns on him.
2: Yeah. All right, settle down.
1: Tattoos as well. Yeah. Heavily tattooed man.
2: I saw something really sweet. All right, you love him even more, girls, if you saw what I noticed last night.
0: What?
2: His mum's a teacher out at Cannon Hill.
0: Aww.
2: Oh, here comes Seven News.
5: Back to school for Lion Cam Arena in his mum's class at St. Oliver Plunkett Primary.
1: She listens to our show, Nicole.
2: Oh, do you know
1: she
2: that?
1: She does.
2: Oh, Nicole.
1: I've met Nicole.
0: That's embarrassing.
1: I know
0: you
1: Nicole.
0: Just said her
2: All
0: son's
2: right,
0: hot.
2: Well, I'll get pervy too. Nicole's quite good looking.
0: Is there she? You go. Well, of course she is.
1: Nicole, turn this show off. Okay, you're a teacher. Stop
0: next
1: polluting
0: Google
1: your
0: search,
1: brain.
0: Cam Rayner's mum.
2: Right. What about that name of the school? So there's a little. It's a little primary
0: oh,
2: school.
0: Oh, she is. She's beautiful.
2: Yeah, all right. Well, if she listens, so we've got. We'll hang on to her for a while. Sir Oliver Plunkett Primary School? Anyway, it's a little school at Cannon Hill. And she got Cam Rayner. You should have seen the kid. It was the best ever in the classroom and then outside.
0: He went and surprised them in the class.
6: An angel, always.
7: That's a lot better than last year, when I asked you.
6: What did you say?
7: I said you have to ask mum. I was a little bit worried about
6: it. I think the only time you really got in trouble, you didn't have a hat going to play one day.
2: Oh, hardly an indictable offence. Oh, good on Cam Rayner. You are my favourite.
1: Well, he learned a lesson because he wore a helmet the other week, so he's wearing his hat now. Did you see him running around the game?
2: No,
1: he was the one with the helmet
2: headgear.
1: On. The headgear on.
2: Oh, geez.
0: That's cute. It's like role reversal. You know, normally when you're a kid at school, you bring your parent for show and tell. Or what
2: bring
0: does your parent
2: your
0: do? Well, this
2: oh,
0: one is
2: God, that's
0: bring
2: cute.
0: Your son in.
1: Just in case Cam's listening, I'll put him on show a bit here. He asked one of the kids who's your favourite player, and they went, oh, one of the Ashcrofts. He was like, oh, good.
2: Okay.
1: Anyway,
0: good
1: I'll
0: chat.
1: I'll piss off then. Never mind.
2: Don't trust kids.
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0: that that's been documented, but it's not in a good place with all of this OnlyFans content, with the new documentary. Well, maybe her boyfriend's a bit jealous. I'm not sure.
1: A boyfriend.
0: Or fiance, whatever he is.
2: My relationship with Henry, it is in a really dark place. Oh. Last night, everything started to unravel, and things that were hidden from me, and I guess things that I didn't see came to light.
0: Now, I don't know whether Henry listens to our show or not, but we may or may not have influenced him.
2: I found out that Henry has had a relapse with his gambling addiction.
3: Oh.
2: Over the past few months, Henry's probably spent about $30,000 on gambling. This isn't Henry's first relapse. There's been a few since we first met.
0: Has Henry been caught up in dud punt like you have?
4: You lose some. Marto wins more.
1: You've been setting him bonus bets.
0: Dan, you invested $100. You're now down $40,000 also.
1: Okay, he owed me $100.
5: Isn't Henry's dad, that James Rayshaw, who works on Triple M in Melbourne?
0: I don't know,
5: was
0: is he?
5: The president of the North Melbourne Kangaroos.
0: I wasn't going to bring any of that
5: if you spend
0: light.
5: The last 4 years or 20 years supporting the Kangaroos, you're not going to have any money.
0: Yeah, and a gambling addiction is not a funny thing.
5: No,
0: this is actually a real scourge on society, and it impacts people's lives in a real negative manner. But what's the one thing you should probably stop doing that sometimes induces your want to gamble?
2: It all starts with alcohol. He'll drink and he'll slip up. He'll apologise. He'll be very upset. I'll feel bad for him, and then it will happen again.
0: Now,
1: is that
0: normally,
1: Kath? Listen to that again. Is that Kath Martin?
2: It all starts with alcohol. He'll drink and he'll slip up.
0: Now, normally, women, we have the ability to use our bodies sometimes to, you know, sway,
5: lure us into traps.
0: Yeah, get our husbands to do what we want.
1: Corey's goal kicking.
0: Yes,
1: improve that massively.
0: But even that Annie Knight, you know, the OnlyFans content creator she is, can sway him otherwise.
2: I always try to comfort him, but you can't just, like, say to someone with an addiction, just stop doing it. It's not that easy. It is something you can't control.
0: If I put out every night, I'm pretty sure if Corey had a gambling addiction, he'd give up real quick, smart.
5: Does Henry have to pay her for sex? Is it
0: I don't know what their arrangement is.
1: Get married, man.
5: Oh, they're getting married.
0: But if he's got a gambling addiction, he's got no money. So she's the one with all the money, making the money through.
1: She's making a lot of money.
0: A lot of money through OnlyFans.
1: I mean, Marta's giving quite a bit to her on his subscription. Get off your phone.
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0: Here I am in New York for 15 minutes. I said, I'm going to get one of these hot dogs. Walked up, and I said, get on, mate. How you going? And he goes, hey, we got an Aussie. And I said, hey, mate, give me one of these hot dogs that I've seen my whole life. Give me my best American hot dog. He goes, no worries, brother. And he gets the dog, he gets some sauce, he gets some mustard, puts the dog in, gives it to me, and he goes, we've love from America, bro. And he goes, 20 American dollars.
1: Oh. What's that about, buddy? 30 bucks.
0: 40 bucks.
1: Jesus, Joe.
0: Sauce.
1: I hope you chewed it.
2: Yeah.
0: Hey, I walked off and I said to some dude, I said, hey, mate, how much would you normally pay for this? And he goes, you wouldn't want to pay more than $3.
1: Oh, Joe.
2: Welcome to America. The wise. Don't roll in going, I'm Australian and I want to try this tourist thing.
3: I waited my whole life.
2: Yeah.
1: Welcome to America.
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0: celebrities?
1: Well, the Olympic, the one with Albert was, I was involved with something called the International Olympic Academy, mm-hmm. and he was very involved in the Olympic Games. So that was just the situation there. And we got chatting, and he wanted to know more about Australia. So we actually reconnected the next day and had lunch again.
0: Cool.
1: It's a very nice fella. Very enough.
0: And the squash one was just bad luck.
1: I've never forgotten because you know, I would have been all of 21, I reckon. I reckon this was about 10 or 11.
2: He beat you at 10.
3: Embarrassing.
2: Wow.
4: Right.
2: Incredible.
4: Let's go to Mark. Let's talk about real celebrities here. Mark at Gawler. Who'd you meet, Mark?
5: Met the Queen. She actually came up to me at the Gawler train station.
4: Yeah.
5: I was with my girlfriend. She caught the train 2002 up here, when the Bluebird was going, and she came up to me and said, "Oh, hello, is this your daughter?" And I was like Prince Andrew. I told her a fib. I said she was my daughter, but it was my girlfriend's daughter. Yeah. But it was easy to tell a fib and instead of going into detail. So,
4: Well done, mate.
5: True story.
2: Good on
0: you. She liked Yeah, she was beautiful. What was she like? Nice, obviously.
5: Oh yeah, yeah, very nice. She was.
2: Okay. Secret services taking them out.
4: Now that's a gun field. Who do we like?
2: I can't choose.
4: Who's coming along to our lunch today?
2: George W. George W. is pretty cool.
0: George W. Bush.
2: Yeah, and I wouldn't mind querying him about.
0: Yeah. All right, Stewie from Salisbury Plains, you are coming to the lunch today at the highway.
6: 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The last two seats officially filled there at the Legends lunch.
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22: 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I'm Tasty Hasty Frozen Pizza, crafted for convenience.

0: tell you right now, I've been using it. I'll give you an example. I'm about to take a holiday here in America with my family, and I had to ring the hotel. Now, when I rang the hotel, on the screen of my phone popped up the reservation numbers, so the confirmation numbers for my booking. So my phone made the decision that I was calling the phone number of a hotel, and because of that, it knew in my emails I had received these confirmation numbers. So when they said to me, "Hey, what's your confirmation number?" Boom, it was there on my phone.
1: So you're telling me that the internal mechanism can search things in an email and it actually shows up in the email? Because that's one of the main issues in my life, is searching something I already know is an email I have sent, and it's saying, no.
0: I had an event once, and I was walking to what I thought was the event location, and I said to Siri, I said, someone sent me an email earlier today about the address of and time of the event I'm hosting tonight. And it went away for a couple of seconds, and it thought back, and it came back with a copy of the attachment and the information about the event I was going to. It knew what I was looking for.
2: Gee. We won't even have to think.
1: I know. Can't wait.
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5: 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Just don't ask how.

0: George Harris, so his position is he can sort of he can work as a defensive unit for his quarterback, but he can also receive the ball.
1: Hell yeah.
0: So he gets an opportunity to get touchdowns. And they asked him if he got a touchdown, would he be able to
1: do. Which he does get a lot.
0: He gets a lot of them.

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3: Bo Ryan, Kat and Woodsy.
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5: New York City was changed forever, but beyond the images we all remember, there was a city left grieving and trying to make sense of it all. Sydney photographer North Sullivan was there, capturing those extraordinary days. North, welcome to Triple M Breakfast with Kat and Woodsy, mate.
6: Thanks for the invite.
5: North, just take us back to that morning, all right? September 11, you were on a rooftop in New York, am I right? Not far away, having a cup of tea when the first plane hit.
6: That's it. So I was on a roof terrace. My agent had a penthouse apartment on the corner of 14th and 9th, just across from the meatpacking district. Heard a siren go screaming past, got to see where it was going, and holy Christ, the big fire on the top of the World Trade Center. Now, I obviously thought it was an electrical fire or something, a photocopier blown up or whatever. And then it started to come through that it was a plane, but total confusion. Nobody really knew what was going on.
7: What was going through your mind at that period of time when you do actually realise what has happened?
6: Well, that's when the second plane went in, I saw that whole, you know, that
5: you image. Watched the

0: of Ossie Franklin.
1: Did he ever write it?
0: Some of it got through.
2: Oh, really? So he didn't think it was weird that
0: he did think it was weird. I mean, look, he plays along. He's a good guy, Danny. Yeah. Like, he has fun. He has fun with it.
3: Yep.
0: But I'm telling you, the first few made it through. And there was quite a few good stories about Robbie Farah and Bo Ryan.
3: Okay. Oh, really?
0: In the Herald. Oh. Now they're all bad, obviously.
3: But I had
0: a lot of fun with him back in the day. He'll probably call up. He's a big listener, Danny Wilder. Mm.
3: Oh, big Denny.
0: Because I'd like to know his side of it. But that's how I remember
3: it. We've got to get him on to find out what he actually thought about it.
0: We do need to get him on. Mm. He will call. That'll get to him. We'll let that get to him.
3: Yep.
0: But Sydney, have you impersonated someone? Doesn't have to be a police officer.
3: Mm.
0: Could be anyone.
3: Could be anything.
2: Could be something to get in somewhere.
0: Yes. Could be their nightclub.
2: Yeah.
0: Could be impersonate to get off a fine.
3: Yes.
0: Could be impersonate someone to get a date.
4: Bo Ryan, Kat and Woodsy.
5: It's the Lions' most important game of the season.
6: Oh, yeah. The Lions and Crows sold out elimination final at the Gabba.
7: Brisbane Lions are coming and coming fast.
6: We've got your tickets 8:35 tomorrow morning.
7: Cue that song back up.
5: We are the pride of everything.
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7: We are talking

0: You know, I would have snuck out of the Eiffel Tower if I was that high. If I was in the high-rise building, I would have climbed out like Prison Break.
1: Brother, I was on the shop front, mate. I was one level up, news agency on Norton Street. And then, you know, like the sort of signs where they have like, this is news agency, you can win a lotto here.
2: Yes. Yeah, yeah.
1: The ladder was tucked in behind that. It was like behind an air-conditioned vent.
2: Oh,
1: it was
2: on brilliant.
1: Top of it. And I just slide it down, put the ladder down in the little grass bit that was on the bottom of the floor. We come back. Hopefully the ladder's still there. Boom, back up again.
0: If it's not there.
1: Oh, mate.

0: I would have pranked you and taken that ladder away.
1: No, that wasn't good, man.
2: Yeah. No,
0: that's all funny. If I was Big Beck, I would have taken that ladder
1: Big
0: away.
1: Beck had no idea. Jesus Christ.
2: Beck had no idea, did she?
1: No, she didn't know until right now when she's listening.
2: She's checking for that ladder.
1: She's finished and she's asleep.
2: Yeah, so you guys are bad. I never snuck out.
0: Oh, please.
2: Nowhere to go, guys.
1: I do remember that time in Townsville you snuck out.
2: 1-3-3-5-3 What are the creative ways you snuck out as a kid, guys? Sydney? This is you, Sydney. Did you open up the laundry door and realize when you shut it and locks and you're locked out and you've got to come through the skylight?
1: Oh, yes.
2: Like I did twice. 1-3-3-5-3

0: You've got new recruits coming next year. You've got people retiring this year. How do you keep it all balanced? Like, what is your constant message to the team? Like, what is your message?
1: I just try to be consistent with my messaging, and it's basically the same, just worded different every week, and that's just to go out there and be ourselves, play the footy we know we can play, and be consistent with what we're doing, and just do the little things that we know, get ourselves in the position to score points. And so drawing on the confidence that we've built throughout the week, making sure our training's good, and we're building as much confidence through our training, and then getting to game day, freeing everything up and just going out there and being us, because we know being us will, you know, 99% of the time be enough.
0: That's a Wayne Bennett. I'm talking to Wayne Bennett right now. Yeah. Before we let you go, I'm going to have to ask you this. You know how they make premiership rings?
1: Yeah.
0: They give extra ones to staff.
1: Yeah.
0: Can you get one extra one for staff?
1: Yeah.
0: And I'll buy it.
1: Yeah, how much?
0: I'll give you $8,000.
1: Eight? Mm-hmm. Is that what they're worth?
2: They're worth like four or five, aren't they?
0: I'll give you $4,000.
1: Yeah, we can sort something out.
0: All right, we'll talk off air.
1: Yeah, let's do it.
0: We'll talk off air. I shouldn't have said that, but thank you. And I'll see you in Redfern, and go the Bunnies.
1: Go the Rabbits. Thanks, guys.
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0: Yes.
1: But it's not, we're not, it's not the Lou in charge segment, so I don't have to.
2: Yeah, good point, actually. No, we can't force him to thrust.
0: Do it.
1: It's an HR issue. If you want me to do it, you have to make it happen in that segment.
2: That's true. That is true, because it's an HR issue otherwise.
1: Right. I just thrust. But that was my choice. That was my choice.
0: I was about to write down a cross against.
2: That was your choice.
0: Okay, so there's some DMs about the challenge I made you do. So there's this funny video going viral where you make this girlfriend made her partner say Muhammad like 12 times in a row.
2: Yep.
0: And then you write the word ashamed.
2: Yep.
0: But it could be like Ashmed.
2: Yes.
0: You know, like you could see it as like
2: a different word. Yes. Correct.
0: And I made you do it and you crushed it. You just said ashamed straight away.
2: Yeah.
0: And the funniest things are at C.Deeble said, more proof Lou can't read. Beautiful.
2: Great.
0: At Sandan 9101, I think Lou is ashamed.
1: This backfired so hard.
0: Yeah, at Alicia Lester, love that Lou needed to see the spelling. I only Googled the spelling just to make sure, like, guaranteed for the segment, but I'm like, people would have been like, she can't spell ashamed.
2: Well, yeah, Googling it and then looking at it isn't great. I also did see some comments on that video, much like a lot of the videos that we're posting lately, and a lot of them are just photos of me chinless.
0: Oh, we post anything, Jarch, and people don't even know what the content is anymore. It's just how ugly you look.
2: That's correct.
1: Aw.
0: But you're still cute in my eyes.
2: Thanks, mate.
0: You're a little cutie. Who's our little cutie? You're our little cutie.
2: Hey, I appreciate it. Yeah.
0: All right, guys, have a great day. Keep thrusting around. We'll see you tomorrow for Thrusty Friday.
2: No, Free Ball Friday.
0: Thrusty Friday.
2: No, that's our day. That's the daddy's day.
0: Thrusty Friday.
2: We're free. Balls out.
0: And we're thrusting.
1: And you're our little cutie.
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0: where we can row.
1: No, this is, what do you call it when the politicians smother
0: the
1: money
0: Brisbane
1: into
0: River, but it's tides and all
2: what
0: sorts
2: about
0: of stuff. Well, that's what I'm saying. It needs to be in a dam. It can't be in the river here.
1: That's all right. Well, why not sit? Listen, when did you looked it up before? When did the Fitzroy River last flood? Or last century or something?
2: Well, I heard on the news.
0: Why can't we have it in the Brisbane River, actually?
1: Because the tidals, you get affected. All the lanes would get affected.
0: But further up?
1: No, it's that's why the head of the river is
0: so
1: no
0: how
1: longer
0: did all
1: held
0: the other countries do it? Didn't France do it in the Seine?
1: They have it in lakes. Or did they do it in the Seine? I don't know.
2: Didn't they do swimming in there? Anyway, I heard on the news.
1: We might be out of our depth here, but quite simply.
2: It flooded recently up there, but that doesn't mean it'll flood again. But what is strange, Marto, is how public this breakdown is. It's like when you go to dinner and a couple start fighting across the dinner table.
0: Doing it in public.
2: You know, it's that. It's
0: uncomfortable.
2: Like, hey, I understand you've got a disagreement and they want

0: Triple M, good morning. Now, we're looking at a chance of a shower today, very light, if anything. Top of 22 and much the same conditions tomorrow. So it should be perfect at ground level at the Gabba. Our Lions taking on the Crows in a basically sold-out elimination semi-final. Now, if you want to be there, you can win your tickets this morning with Marto, Margo and Dan on Triple M Breakfast at 8.35. And we're going to be chatting to our captain, Harris Andrews, at 7.10, right here, 104.5 Triple M.
1: Hey, Marto, you're normally our royal correspondent.
0: I know.
1: And we often play the role of US correspondent as well.
2: Are you going to talk about Prince George's first day at high school?
1: Well, no, I'm not going to talk about that. I'm going to talk about Donald Trump and his relationship with the royals and the news that Meghan and Harry have decided to leave the US and move back to the UK, of course. And Donald Trump was asked how he felt about that, and he said, I'm happy. I'm glad to see them gone. I never wanted them here in the first place.
2: He didn't like them.
1: No, he didn't like them.
3: Well, they didn't like him either. They said some mean things about him, and when his ego gets bruised, he hates
1: you. Well, they didn't really want to live in the States. They wanted to live in Canada because they didn't want to live in the US while he was the president, but now they've decided they don't want to be a part of any of that. Oprah now needs a new neighbour because Harry and Meghan have moved back to the UK, and this is what Donald Trump thinks of it.
4: Terribly disrespectful to the Queen, to King Charles, and I don't know. Maybe I'm different. I wouldn't have taken him back.
1: He's saying I wouldn't have allowed them to come back in because, of course, he has such a great relationship, well, with her queen when she was alive and now Prince Charles, or King Charles.
4: I had a very good relationship

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7: 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Got a crash in Carina, Old Cleveland Road eastbound at Jones Road. Also a fire, Wonga Wallen Drive, Yarrabilba. Delays for the Bruce southbound through Mango Hill, M1 northbound Slacks Creek and Gympie Road inbound Castledine. 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
9: Hey there, I'm Lauren Howarth. Excitement is building for the first regular season NFL game ever hosted in Australia. The LA Rams and San Francisco 49ers will go head-to-head in front of a packed MCG this morning. Ben Graham, who was the first Aussie to play in a Super Bowl, says it's going to be a great match.
10: I know the Rams are coming in as favourites, but the 49ers have been here all week. They've acclimatised. Both teams are stacked on offence and defence.
9: The federal government's moving to stop aged care providers from charging residents unreasonable fees. Plenty of older Aussies have been stuck paying a higher everyday living fee for services they were previously receiving at no extra cost. The Guardian is reporting

0: freeze promotion. And today marks 25 years since 9/11. Close to 3,000 people died in the September 11 terrorist attacks, including 10 Australians.
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0: Finals footy kicks off tonight with the Rabbitohs and Knights going head-to-head in an elimination match at Allianz Stadium. South Sydney will be boosted by the return of Talis Duncan, while Matt Dufty has been named at fullback over Jai Gray. As for Newcastle, Dom Young and Tyson Frizzell both return from suspension. And it's understood Broncos star Reece Walsh is part of the Kangaroos' extended World Cup squad despite being injured.
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1: Marto, Margo and Dan on Triple M Breakfast. Brisbane as.
4: Good morning. Producer Alex here. Marto, Margo and Dan on air from 6. And I think one of the reasons we are such a stupid show is because we don't have a captain. So thank God we have Brisbane Lions captain. Put your minds up, put your minds up. Harris Andrews joining the show at 7:10 to help us steer our ship. And yesterday it was Dolphins captain Tommy Gilbert who joined us to tell us about his sweaty balls. Yeah, the ship steers off course quite often. Take a listen. Put your fins
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6: Tommy Gilbert, have you been bench pressing with Dwayne Bennett, have you?
7: I have been, mate, fortunately.
8: A TV star. What's it like working with Dwayne Bennett?
7: It's interesting.
8: The man's an idiot.
7: Yeah, a little bit of an idiot, a little bit of a larrikin. He definitely enjoys not breaking character as well. So
9: he was the guy off the block. Andy and Deb from the block. He was on the block,
6: and he doesn't break character.
8: He stays as Dwayne Bennett.
6: He's a method actor. So you're just talking to Dwayne Bennett the whole time.
7: he's a real person.
9: Did they think about changing the name once Wayne Bennett left as coach, or are they keeping that because it's kind of stuck and everybody knows it?
7: I'm not too sure. I was wondering if there was going to be a little impersonator of Wolfie, but
8: You're sounding very quiet. Are you at the airport already? When are you going to Auckland?
7: No, I'm just in the room hiding from my little kid. He's bloody annoying us all morning.
6: I don't think I got to play this to you last week, Tommy Gilbert, because on field you are very vocal. Then you are a placid. Well, you get accused of being placid.
10: Have a look at Tommy Gilbert. Normally fairly placid. He's given it to anyone who wants to listen.
6: Is that your outlet on the field?
9: He's like Beyonce. Sasha Fierce comes out when he's on the field, right, Tom?
6: Have you ever been compared to Beyonce, Tom Gilbert?
7: I haven't, unfortunately, but I do cringe at a few moments on the field, especially that one last week.
6: It's good, mate. Don't cringe.
7: Yeah, it's a little outlet, that's for sure. Mm.
8: Tom, it used to always be a saying, where are games of footy won?
7: In the middle, mate.
8: Up front. Always. Up front. That's exactly right. Oh, hey,
9: don't put any extra pressure on him.
8: No, this Waz pack are fierce. They are fierce. What do you got planned?
7: Yeah, they are. They're probably one of the best forward packs in the comp, and we know that. We're well aware of that, and we respect that with our preparation. But yeah, in the same time, you know, we've got to look at ourselves. And one thing that, as a forward pack, we've been really good at is we're really fit. You know, we play 80 minutes really well. We go after the game, and we just find efforts after efforts. And when that time's done, we put our hands up to come off. So while they're, you know, real strong pack, we back our strengths, and we know it's a bit different to them. We're excited for that challenge, but yeah, we're going to back ourselves in this weekend. That's for sure.
9: You know what you do? You flick it out wide because their edge defense has been poor the last couple of weeks, Tommy Gilbert. They've had points leaking out on the edges all over the place. Yeah. So hit it up.
8: On and then the hammer.
9: Peel.
8: Out
9: on the Herbie. Top. Yeah, right out on the sideline.
6: Or make them think you're going to do that, then dummy, then score yourself, Tommy Gilbert. Do the whole thing yourself.
9: Get out on the edges.
6: Get over, Tommy.
8: You're overloading him here.
9: Can I ask, Tom, heading over to New Zealand, obviously.
8: Have you checked the weather?
9: Can be daunting and,
8: Margo,
9: you know, Mount Smart.
8: 11 to 15
9: degrees.
8: Rain.
9: Ooh, and rain. How do you guys go in the wet? Well, you're Dolphins, of course. You thrive in the wet, right, Tom?
7: Yeah, it's actually probably suits us. You talk about our edges being quick. Well, you know, when we execute skill and stuff, obviously it's a bit harder to move in the wet, and one-on-one tackles, you fall off a little bit more. So wet footy seems to suit us a little bit in that sense.
9: Do you practice that, Tom? Like, do you get Selwyn out?

0: on the wing, dunk the ball in the esky of water with some soap suds on it, like Matty Johns used to do, and flick it out to Selwyn and make him practice under that sort of, you know, condition?
1: No, it's funny. It's like said like that, you know, do you do things like that in wet weather footy? Is it harder? But because of the Queensland heat and we train in pre-season, sweat's actually more slippery than rain. It's got like an oil to it or something.
0: Yeah.
1: So we train all pre-season with sweaty balls and two pairs of sweaty balls.
2: No, easy,
3: that'll do.
0: Use it as the promo.
3: There we go.
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0: morning at 8:35. So you can actually get to the Gabba and watch this guy.
1: Cam Rayner. How would you describe Cam Rayner? I've seen him bust games open for the Brisbane Lions.
2: He's the most good-looking one of all of them, I think.
1: Cam. That is so shallow of you.
2: Oh,
3: he's not a piece of meat, mate.
1: Yeah, come on,
3: but
1: mate.
3: But he is super hot.
2: He's hot.
1: Yeah. He's hot.
3: Yeah. He's my phone background.
1: I did notice him. He was on the news last night. He is a very good-looking young man.
3: Mm. He can destroy your whole team if he wants to in 15 minutes. This is him. This is the big one from 2024 Cats prelim.
4: Don't have a shot.
3: Left foot.
4: The Lions players are rough.
3: Put us into a
1: He's
3: grand
1: mighty.
3: Final.
1: I can remember
3: He's
1: that.
3: He's mighty. Okay. Mighty.
1: He changes the momentum of the game. I saw something, one of the most sweet things yesterday, Margot.
2: Like guns on him.
1: Yeah. All right, settle down.
3: Tattoos as well. Yeah. Heavily tattooed man.
1: I saw something really sweet. All right, you love him even more, girls, if you saw what I noticed last night.
2: What?
1: His mum's a teacher out at Cannon Hill.
2: Aww.
1: Oh, here comes 7 News.
5: Back to school for Lion Cam Arena in his mum's class at St. Oliver Plunkett Primary.
3: She listens to our show, Nicole.
1: Oh, do you know
3: she
1: that?
3: She does.
1: Oh, Nicole.
3: I met Nicole.
2: That's embarrassing.
3: I know,
2: just
3: Nicole.
2: Her son's
1: all right,
2: hot.
1: Well, I'll get pervy too. Nicole's quite good looking.
2: Is there she? Well, of course she is.
3: Right. Nicole, turn this show off. Okay, you're a teacher. Okay. Stop
2: next Google your search,
3: brain.
2: Cam Rayner's mum.
1: Right. What about that name of the school? So there's a little. It's a little primary
2: oh,
1: school.
2: Oh, she is. She's beautiful.
1: Yeah, all right. Well, if she listens, so we've got. We'll hang on to her for a while. So was Sir Oliver Plunkett Primary School? Anyway, it's a little school at Cannon Hill. And she got Cam Rayner. You should have seen the kid. It was the best ever in the classroom and then outside.
2: He went and surprised them in the class.
6: An angel. Always.
7: That's a lot better than what I said when they asked you.
6: No, what did you say?
7: I said you have to ask mum. I was a little bit worried about
6: it. I think the only time you really got in trouble, you didn't have a hat going to play one day.
1: Oh, hardly an indictable offence. Oh, good eye. Cam Rayner, you are my favourite.
3: Well, he learned a lesson because he wore a helmet the other week, so he's wearing his hat now. Did you see him running around in the game?
1: No,
3: he was the one with the helmet
1: headgear.
3: On. The headgear on.
1: Oh, jeez.
2: That's Cam. Cute. It's like role reversal. You know, normally when you're a kid at school, you bring your parent for show and tell. Or what
1: bring
2: does your parent
1: your
2: do? This
1: oh,
2: one is
1: God, that's
2: bring
1: cute.
2: Your son in.
3: Just in case Cam's listening, I'll put him on show a bit. Here, he asked one of the kids who's your favourite player, and they went, oh, one of the Ashcrofts. And he was like, oh,
1: okay.
3: Anyway,
2: good chat.
3: I'll piss off then.
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0: 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Got a crash old Cleveland Road eastbound at Jones Road through Carina, Ipswich motorway building up Redbank to Goodna, Bruce Highway southbound Mango Hill, M1 northbound Slacks Creek. 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I
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0: God, that is almost as bad as Mato singing. The love shines over my horizon. She's a size of heaven. Sorry to do that to your ears this morning. I couldn't help myself. To reward you for putting up with that, how about, what do we got? A carton of beer up for grabs this morning. Tickets to Rockwiz at QPAC tomorrow night. Lions tickets for the elimination semi-final. That could be yours at 8:30 this morning on Triple M Breakfast. And the great wait is over. Witness the return of Oasis in Don't Look Back in Anger. 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You can grab your tickets now. And as if all of that wasn't enough, Mato, Margo and Dan up next with your tickets for some school holiday fun. The Currumbin Wildlife Sanctuary, they're the only place on the Gold Coast you can see the quokkas. Win those at 6:05. Take the family. It's Triple M.
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2: 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We kick it off at midday with the Saturday scrum. Then it's straight to the qualifying final between the Warriors and the Dolphins. And then it's the elimination final between the Sharks and Cowboys.
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1: 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Limited time only at 40 Winks. There's a slow run at the moment on Beaudesert Desert Road coming northbound through Parkinson. Bit busy on Queen Street northbound trying to get out of Goodner up onto the Ipswich Motorway. Heavy on the Mount Lindsay Highway from Crest Road to Green Road coming through Boronia Heights. Delays on the gateway from 8 Mile Plains up to Mackenzie and slow two on the Logan Motorway westbound through Parkinson. 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
4: G'day, it's Maddie Larson with you. Well, there are hopes Brisbane could host an NFL clash ahead of the 2032 Olympics. It comes as 100,000 gridiron fans pack into the MCG for this morning's LA Rams and 49ers showdown. Melbourne's contract ends in 2029, meaning Brizzy could snag the clash from our mates down south to test out our new stadium. Today marks 25 years since 9/11 that claimed almost 3,000 lives, including 10 Australians. PM Anthony Albanese acknowledging in Question Time the bravery of the emergency workers who responded to the tragic terrorist attack back in 2001.
5: Amid its horror, we saw the greatest side of humanity. From the passengers and office workers who found themselves trapped in a waking nightmare, to the first responders who raced into danger.
4: AI traffic lights are set to be trialled in Brisbane. The tech will be rolled out to dozens of intersections on Logan Road and Kelvin Grove Road from next year. Artificial intelligence will be used to detect cars, pedestrians and cyclists to calculate cues and when to turn green. And the new Welcome to Brisbane sign on the border with Ipswich has gone missing. The Lord Mayor taking to social media yesterday saying if anyone spots it, council would love it back, no questions asked.
3: Triple M Sport.
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4: Dane Zorko has re-signed with Brisbane until the end of 2027. It comes as the Lions prepare to take on the Crows in a do-or-die clash at the Gabba tomorrow. Despite last week's 53-point loss to the Swans, the Lions star has told us he's already moved on.
6: Been through it before, so by the time I'd walked into the sheds, I was pretty much over that result. I mean, there's no percentage in finals. It's win or lose.
7: Yeah.
6: And the more you hold on to it, you know, the worse it can probably affect you later on in the week.
4: And the Dolphins are reportedly on track to re-sign the Hammer on a $1.4 million deal. It comes as the Finns take on the Warriors across the ditch tomorrow.
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4: Patchy showers for Brisbane today. We've got a cooler top of 23 degrees. A chance of showers continuing across your weekend with max temps remaining in the low 20s. It's Triple M's One Repeat Workday every day this week. Catch us out today from 9 a.m. for your shot at $50,000 on Brisbane's 104.5 Triple M.
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7: So I also think they should start bringing in TABs into primary schools.
3: Margo, the genius.
11: He's on the moon. He's at Lance Armstrong.
12: I can't. It's Neil Armstrong.
3: And Dan.
11: He's got a pink eye on one side.
7: Oh, he's got pink eye. That's no good.
11: He's got a pink eye.
7: Smelly urine fart.
3: Well done. It's time for Triple M Breakfast with Marto, Margo and Dan.
12: Here we go.
11: Good morning. Happy Friday.
13: I just heard that introduction. If you just arrived in Brisbane, I wouldn't be listening to this show.
11: Sounds like a fun show, I reckon.
12: It's an early fart, isn't it? Pink eye chat, then we slip in one of those.
11: It's a fun show. If you want to listen to boring people talking, go listen somewhere else. But if you want to have fun, you want to laugh on your way to work or school or on your way home.
12: Don't do it. You're like the person who comes into the party and goes, I'm a riot. If you want to have a great night, hang around me. I'm fun.

0: And if you're boring convo, that makes me want to leave the party.
1: We're a vibe.
0: Yeah, don't do
1: just
0: any of that.
1: Put it out there.
0: No.
2: Mano, I can guarantee some boredom at some stage.
1: Well, I hear you want to talk about a fishing expedition that you're on and gout. Is that?
2: Oh, no. No one wants to hear about it. But yesterday afternoon, I came over to the Moreton Island Fishing Classic. These blokes have been going for 2 days already. It's I call it the Australian Gout Championships, and there's some real contenders over here. 320 people, 50 kids. Every kid got a rod and reel. It was such a good vibe.
1: That's cool.
2: I haven't fished yet, but I'm just waiting. I know they'll be worn out today.

0: every fishing competition, blokes jam and sinkers.
1: There's a rule, isn't it? Nothing external to be inserted into fish.
2: Mm. They take it very seriously. No. Okay. Right. Where's Donna to say
3: me? How you going? Thank you. Happy Friday.
2: Just move on from that. 133353. You want to meet the Quokkas? Nothing to be inserted into the Quokkas either, okay? No. Just food. Do you feed them?
1: I'm actually really keen to go and see the Quokkas. No, not allowed to feed them.
2: Okay.
1: Because they're still a wild animal.
2: Yeah.
1: But you're allowed to get selfies from a safe distance.
0: Mm. Oh, my God. They're overrated, in my opinion.
2: Well, don't say that.
1: They're always smiling.
0: Is not clean up your kitchen. You'll have a few rats. They look like Quokkas.
2: I mean, you know, come on. Currumbin Sanctuary have been good enough to give us some tickets to go and see the Quokkas.
1: That's how Rottnest Island got its got its name. That Rat-nest. Dutch explorer. Yeah. Said it was they looked like rats, and so it was like a little rat nest, and that's how it got Rottnest Island.
2: Okay, let's try and pump them up.
0: You speak Dutch, do you?
1: Yeah.
2: Do you?
1: I sprechen Sie Deutsch.
2: Oh, that's German.
0: Heineken, that's all you need to know.
2: Come on, meet the Quokkas, they'll be wunderbar at the Grumman Sanctuary. Das is good. Triple M.
1: Sprechen Sie German.

0: Well, the least deserving person always ends up getting the tickets.
1: I know. We had that beautiful woman yesterday who wanted to take her father who had Parkinson's, big Lions fan, and then some bloke ended up winning tickets for his son who jumped on the Lions bandwagon last week when the Broncos lost.
0: Yeah. That lady stayed on the line for like 2.5 minutes too of the 3 minutes and then got roached. Anyway, for some reason, we'll do it again at 8:35 if you want to be at the big game tomorrow night. In the meantime, get a quokka up, yeah.
2: All right, weirdos.
3: Triple M breakfast.
4: How many?
0: I should be more respectful to our furry little friends.
1: They're like our little version of a chipmunk, aren't they? They're cute.
0: Meet the quokkas. New this holiday's Currumbin Sanctuary, Gold Coast only place to see them. You can book now. Trev in Tenerife. Marto's going to be playing for you. Make a noise for him, Trev.
5: There you go.
6: Oh, thank you, Trev.
1: The Goonies.
0: Good energy. Haley in Greenback. Margot's got you, mate. Make a noise.
7: Cuckoo.
1: Cuckoo, Haley. Right back at you, babe.
0: All right. Sounds like Marto's house over at Morton, doesn't it?
1: When the curlews come out to play.
0: A couple might be creeping in this morning. Okay, what are we doing here? We're doing how many? Triple N's how many? Two answers correct will win it. Margot, first question.

0: 12.8 metres.
1: Oh, little legs.
0: Yeah. Is Marto won that?
1: Yeah.
0: Has he won the whole deal?
1: He's won the whole deal. Well, Trev in Tenerife has won.
0: Trevy! Trevor!
2: Yo! Hello!
0: You won! You got to see some. You've seen some quokkas, mate.
2: Oh, beauty, mate. Thanks for that. Yep. Too easy for you.
0: Hey. Kiwi? See a Kiwi?
1: Yeah, are you going to be following, watching the Waz game this weekend, mate?
2: I'm definitely watching the Waz game.
1: Up the Waz.
2: Unfortunately, the Finns fans, I think it's going to be a bad, bad night.
3: Trevor,
1: don't disappoint us.
0: Don't do that. You're living in Finland, bro. Don't do that.
1: Up the Finns, baby.
2: I've had 30 years of disappointment, so about time.
0: Get ready for 31, buddy.
3: Suck it up, Trev. You got the All Blacks, mate.
0: Couldn't understand a word he was saying, to be honest. Meet the Quokkas, new this holiday's Currumbin Sanctuary, Gold Coast, only place to see him. Book now, Triple M.
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0: 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Here you go.
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5: Martos. Thought on sport.
6: Well, we'll just cover off on that quickly because of the rugby league finals. There's four of them, of course, on the weekend. Dud Punt, which is a
7: betting company. You lose some, you lose more.
6: Okay, mate. Owned by this show.
0: No, by you.
6: There's a real opportunity.
1: Well, if it makes money, it's owned by all of us.
6: I have a very real opportunity for shrewd investors. I'll do it after the 6:30 news. It is incredible what I've identified, and this is a way to make yourself rich. So that's coming up.
7: You lose some, Marto wins more.
6: Shut up, mate. Can we first of all talk about the big show that's on?

0: today. There is no finals footy in Melbourne. In week two of the AFL finals, there is no footy in Melbourne. And then comes along the NFL, the biggest show in the world.
1: Only have to change one letter.
0: That's true. But
2: AFL,
0: this is,
2: NFL. This is, you know.
0: This is enormous. This is enormous, the whole show. And the vibe, did you see? They're doing a RAAF flyover and they're doing...
3: Are they getting into it? Are they American style? They love the planes, don't they? And the fireworks and the flyover. Fanfare.
0: That's what they promised. They said we were going to put on a Super Bowl type experience. Where's it been? It's been in London, Germany and Japan, proper NFL games, and for the first time in Australia. They reckon this will bring in $300 million to the Victorian economy this weekend, and they're saying it only cost us $20 million. So not a bad return.
1: San Francisco 49ers versus the LA Rams. Is that right?
0: Yep. LA Rams are the favourite for the Super Bowl, so we've got a top-class game. Now, the vibe down in Melbourne, have you seen everyone has gone, and Melbourne is a sporting capital.
1: They've literally flown every influencer and celebrity from Australia into Melbourne.
0: Yeah. Margo, the vibe down there, here's some of it.
4: The season opener in the US even had eyes on Australia.
5: We've been to Super Bowls and it kind of feels like a Super Bowl week here in Melbourne.
4: As football skill sets expanded, passing, kicking, even sprinting.
0: What about that? Do you realise out of the 100,000 or whatever there is today, it's sold out MCG. 50,000 people have come from either interstate and overseas. 7,000 people have come from America. So the other 43,000 come around from Australia at different places. It's
1: 100,000. Incredible.
0: Mad. Hey, listen, here's some of those visiting Americans.
6: You're going to hear us coming from a mile away, and we're going to be right over that stadium, and we're going to give you a great show.
0: Oh, no, that was the pilot. Who cares about him?
3: I thought that was just an American, because when you think Americans, you do think.
6: You're going to hear us coming from a mile away. Oh, yeah.
2: They're loud.
6: We're going to be right over that stadium, and we're going to give you a great show.
3: USA! USA!
0: Listen, there's a young bloke down there. This guy, well, listen, he plays for the Junior Reds. Here you go, Margo. He's on a rugby program, but if you're an enormous human being like this, your future could be...
4: 6'6", year 11 student Ricky Cielo.
3: Hang on, is that are those
1: numbers
3: correct?
1: Is this the TSS kitty?
0: Six foot.

0: Yeah, I think
1: I watched
0: he is,
1: him play
0: Bogart.
1: Last weekend. Ooh. He is a monster.
0: He's about 135 Ks and 6 foot six. Hold on.
2: 6 foot six, year 11 student Ricky Sialoa is a Reds development player and has 30 US college scholarship offers on the table. He's hopeful the NFL's presence can be a glimpse into his future.
3: I think this really does reaffirm the dream.
4: USA. He needs to go to USA ASAP.
0: Can we go out on a money chat quickly? The NRL, their salary cap's about $12 million. The AFL's salary cap, $18 million. The every NFL team, $300 million. Yeah. And the quarterback for the Rams, Matt

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0: 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A two-car crash to watch out for on Coronation Drive. It's in the outbound right lane just after the William Jolly Bridge in the city. Delays are back to about the Gabba. There's a breakdown on the M1 southbound through Pimpamar. Delays on Ipswich Motorway coming eastbound through Darra already. Slow going too on Gympie Road from Linkfield Road to Beams Road in Castledine. No problems on the Bruce Highway. The M1 northbound slow through Tanimera and Slacks Creek. 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

0: $1 billion in stamp duty revenue as the property market slows. The Dean of Brisbane has resigned after the fallout from letting an OnlyFans reality show film inside St. John's Cathedral. Dr. Peter Catt has stepped down after 18 years. It comes after the Anglican Church claimed it was misled by the show's producers. Brisbane could snag the NFL from Melbourne. The Southern City's contract finishes up in 2029, raising hopes Brizzy could give our new Olympic Stadium a test run ahead of the 2032 Games. It comes as 100,000 Gridiron fans pack into the MCG to watch the Rams take on the 49ers this morning. And LA Rams cornerback Trent McDuffie has told us there's been plenty of prep.
1: The week leading up, there was all this talk about the flight and all this little stuff. And then we're here and we walked in the stadium and we did our walkthroughs, and you know, you kind of see the hustle and bustle, the fans starting to come, and I'm like, oh yeah, the city's ready, we're ready, and it's going to be one great show we're going to put on for y'all.
0: And Queensland's favorite cartoon dog, Bluey, will soon have her own video game. 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
0: The Dolphins are reportedly set to re-sign the Hammer on a $1.4 million deal. It comes as our Finns are heading into their first ever finals clash tomorrow, taking on the Warriors across the ditch. Having moved over to the NRL from St. Helens, Morgan Knowles has told us he's prepared.
3: It's what I come here for. It's obviously playing the big games, and yeah, no, it's obviously great for the club, mate, the first finals. You know, it's something I'm used to. I've never, you know, not missed a final, so yeah, looking forward to it.
0: NRL finals action kicks off tonight with Newcastle and South Sydney battling it out in a do or die clash at Allianz Stadium.
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0: Patchy showers for Brisbane today. We've got a cooler top of 23 degrees.

0: Let's call it 7:10 this morning here on Triple M.
1: Interesting. That is very interesting that we have Harris Andrews on in light of what I'm about to talk about, because I told you there's a rare opportunity that's presented itself for all dud punt customers.
0: I wish it was
1: dud
0: rarer.
1: Punt.
0: I wish it was
1: rarer. If you're unaware of dud punt, it's the newest kid on the block in terms of gambling opportunities, and I'm offering, just ring Snowy, our producer, and just, oh, he'll give you my bank account.
2: Dud punt. You lose some,
1: anyway,
2: you lose more.
1: What did we learn last weekend? Yes, the Swans, underdogs, beat the Lions. The Hawks, underdogs, beat Fremantle. Both those teams thought their poo didn't smell and they didn't perform up to what their ability was. Maybe they'll turn around this weekend. But let's turn our attention to NRL, because that's where the opportunities lie, Margo.
2: Rugby league.
1: Dud punt would like to. Gambling's not important. It's more about mathematics for dud punt. But we'd like to offer you the underdog multi. Have a listen to this for rugby league. Rabbitohs Knights, Knights underdogs. Wars Finns, Finns underdogs. Sharks Cowboys, Cowboys underdogs. Mm. Panthers against the Roosters, Roosters underdogs. If you take all four of those underdogs on my underdog multi, 70, this is on proper gambling sites, dud punt will probably do you better, 70 to 1 if you all four underdogs get up.
0: That
1: bang.
0: Is not enough. I'm going to need,
3: I don't know, at least $600 billion
0: to back all those four teams. I'm gonna need $600 billion.
1: If we sit here Monday and four underdogs get up, I'll just be a told you so moment. So keep those contributions going. 133353.
4: I'm happy to live in the told you so moment. You know, not take them.
0: Oh yeah, 100%. Now, do we
1: when
0: get
1: none
0: to
1: of
0: give
1: them
0: him,
1: win?
0: Yeah, do we give you the I told you so back?
1: Yeah. I would believe that's where I would all fall.
0: Here's a real question, Margo. What stake are you putting on Greg Martin? How confident are you? $1
1: or two?
0: $2. High roller Martin, huh?
1: The receivers will be brought in on Monday to dud punt to clean up the mess.
0: Finally, it'll be over. Oh, strip my head.

0: 3353 when the footy's on. Dolphins game and Lions game this Saturday, arvo, and Saturday night. You can leave us a voicemail. We'll play them back Monday.
1: I spent a lot of time out on the road driving. My Life 360 told me I did 2,000 kilometres last week, and that's just me driving kids to sport and getting in here to work. And so I see a lot of behaviour out on the road, which always intrigues me. Sometimes it makes me really mad. And sometimes I just laugh and think, what an idiot.
2: Normally it makes you mad.
0: Yeah, trying to coach you to
1: makes
0: just...
1: Makes me mad. Really. Just very frustrating.
0: We're worried about your blood pressure.
1: Yeah, you momentum on the road is really important, you know?
0: You're doing it again?
1: Sorry.
0: Just relax.
1: Indicate, no. Yeah. Okay. But what I did see in the headlines was lots of driving incidences also. And so I thought we'd do a bit of a review of the week that was in driving. And I'm actually going to get you to flip these around, Dan. We're going to start with... number three. I'm going to rank these in order.
0: The third one we rehearsed.
1: I deem to be probably not as bad as the other is a man who decided to drive his ute in Carina off the road.
3: A ute has smashed into a fence, narrowly avoiding a swimming pool in Carina around 5:30 yesterday afternoon. Two women and a man were in the vehicle at the time.
1: Oopsie-daisy.
2: I love it when they go into the pool.
1: So that's a bonus.
0: Did they go to check on him to see if he was okay and everyone was alive and he was on his phone?
1: He was on his phone. Yeah. Not distracted at all, you know. In second place, a pea plater who was a little bit hungry.
4: A pea plater in Queensland has been busted buttering his lunch behind the wheel.
5: This 29-year-old pea plater, he was going through Toowoomba when suddenly officers noticed something a bit strange going on in his Honda.
1: Driving with his knees whilst buttering his bagel, of course. And, you know, sometimes when you have to drive to Toowoomba, Toowoomba's far away. You know, you get a little bit hungry, got to have a pit stop, but you don't have time to pull over, so you just do two things at once.
2: 29-year-old pea plater.
1: I know. I wasn't going to bring it up, but
2: well, I forgot to get me license.
0: A bagel eating Toowoomba dwelling 29-year-old pea plater.
1: Who's eating Grow bagels?
2: Grow up! Who does eat bagels anymore?
1: All right, and drum roll, please. Coming in as the worst driving story.
0: Worst of the week.
2: So want to be good.
1: This guy, not only was he driving whilst pissed, he was driving while blind.
0: Double blind?
1: Double blind, but no, what? Of the eyes and of the alcohol.
6: Registered blind, with no driver's license and drunk. Anthony Hall took his partner's car after they'd shared four bottles of wine in the early hours of the 29th of June this year.
1: He got so drunk he forgot he was blind.
0: How far did he go?
1: 150 miles. And when the police officer pulled him over and asked how, if he was blind, how could he drive? He said, I just squinted my eyes and I followed the car lights in front of me.
2: Oh, I do that all the time.
1: That's what I do when I've been drinking.
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8: 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Traffic lights on flash on Harcourt Road and Acanthus Street heading through Darra. Breakdowns on the Gateway southbound through Eagle Farm and northbound through Stretton. 1-2 on the M1 southbound through Pimpama. Delays on the Centenary Highway from Sumner to Jindalee, the Pacific Motorway from the Gabba to the city, and delays on the Ipswich Motorway eastbound from Darra through to Oxley. 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
1: I haven't heard Mrs. Doubtfire mentioned for quite some time. 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
0: You mates with Carl, are you?
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0: No. Why would he call it?
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1: 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All right. If he's not alive.
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2: G'day, it's Maddie Larson with you. Well, Australia will make sporting history today as the MCG hosts the first ever regular season NFL game down under, with over 20 million Americans expected to tune in to watch the Rams and 49ers. Ben Graham, who was the first Aussie to play in a Super Bowl, has told us it's going to be epic.
3: I just want a close game, a game that people walk away from and go, wow. That was an unbelievable experience, and we can't wait till the next one comes here next year.
2: Meantime, there are hopes Brisbane could host an NFL clash ahead of the 2032 Olympics, with Melbourne's contract to end in 2029. The new Welcome to Brisbane sign on the border with Ipswich has gone missing. The Lord Mayor taking to social media yesterday, saying if anyone spots it, council would love it back, no questions asked. AI traffic lights are set to be trialled in Brizzy. The tech will be rolled out to dozens of intersections along Logan Road and Kelvin Grove Road from next year. And the dean who approved the filming of an OnlyFans reality TV show inside a Brisbane church has resigned after 18 years in the role. The Stand series was given the okay to film scenes inside St. John's Cathedral after pitching it as a doco exploring faith of a past sex worker.
0: Triple M Sport. 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
2: Finals footy is here. The action gets underway tonight with Newcastle and South Sydney battling it out in a do-or-die clash at Allianz Stadium. The Knights have won four of their last five matches against the Bunnies. And the Dolphins are reportedly on track to re-sign the Hammer on a $1.4 million deal. He's off contract next season and becomes eligible for free agency from November 1. It'd be the richest deal in the club's history. Patchy showers for Brisbane today. We've got a cooler top of 23 degrees. A chance of showers continuing across your weekend with max temps remaining in the low 20s. It's Triple M's one repeat workday every day this week. Catch us out today from 9 a.m. for your shot at $50,000 on Brisbane's 104.5 Triple M.
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6: Good morning, Lions co-captain Harris Andrews joining us up next to explain himself, firstly, after last weekend, and then tell us how they're going to get it done this weekend, tomorrow night at the Gabba against the Crows, and then are going to push on and win the flag like they did last year. And the footy finals message bank, like it was last year, will be active. Now, the Dolphins are playing Saturday arvo, the Lions are playing Saturday night. You call our number, 133353. You get straight through. You leave a message. We do it for State of Origin. The most famous voicemail ever is probably this one when the Maroons came a cropper like the Lions did last weekend, and the supporters...
7: Well, they turned. They can

0: make sure that tomorrow night we come with that same attitude.
1: Yeah, nice,
2: Harris, you'd be happy your mate Zorks has re-signed. Yeah. I thought the Broncos only signed old players, but apparently the Lions do too.
1: How dare you? 37 now? How dare you?
0: He is, yes. No, he's done well, Zork. He's pissed another year. I think I saw a few people last night saying that he's... brother-in-law Ryan Lester might be on the card soon enough.
1: Yeah,
0: so
1: come on, yes.
0: A couple of the older statesmen, which I love to see go around again.
1: How many one-year contracts has Froggy done now, Harris? Is this going to be eight in a row? Maybe
0: I'm going to say this could be eight in a row. Yeah. So it's funny. He's had to do 8-1s, and Bales has been able to do 1-8. So it's been great.
1: Very good.
2: And Harris, Zach Bailey, of course. Sorry, Marto. Zach Bailey signed a deal too, right? Yeah. To extend
1: 8 years.
2: Yeah. Mm. That's huge.
0: It was awesome. Awesome result for the club, and he's a great man.
3: Should we get we've got a lot of financial advisors listening to the show. Should we get one of them to ring in and help Zorko out? Because obviously he hasn't got his affairs in order if he's still playing at 38.
2: Or says he who's still here on radio at 63 with no super.
0: he goes all right.
1: Yeah, he goes all right. He didn't start till he was late, old Zork. He didn't start till he was in his 20s, you know, so he's got to top that super up. All right, Chief, so... That's been good news, the Zach Bailey signing and the Zorko signing. But earlier in the week, rewind, you said Fags is a bit prickly. How are the players with each other? Do you guys get kind of honest about, you know, I don't want like finger pointing, obviously your fault on the weekend, but do you kind of, as a captain, do you have to motivate everyone and try and pick the mood up?
0: I think there's a great understanding within our group that not one of the lines, you know, forwards, mids and backs did their job on the weekend. I think Sydney's all over the field dominated us. And there isn't sort of any finger pointing or anything. There's certainly accountability taken. We've got a really switched on group that, you know, recognise when we're at our best and when we're not at our best. And I guess the importance, we had a great review Monday afternoon and obviously then just ready to move on and come into the club on Tuesday with good energy. So as leaders, that's an important thing that we have to bring to the table.
1: How long was that review, Chief? Did you watch the whole game? Did you go minute by minute? We've heard of reviews that go for hours sometimes. How long did yours stretch out?
0: Nah, it wasn't that long. We sort of watched a fair bit of the first quarter and saw what went wrong there, and ultimately that was sort of a good reflection of the game. So we saw some clips, some of our defensive stuff and, you know, our contested ball stuff all over the ground, and it was pretty disappointing. So the message was sent pretty early. I think even flying back on Saturday night, we all knew that we'd sort of mucked up a bit and hadn't played the way we wanted to play. But it's a great opportunity to bounce back this week, and I'm really excited about the opportunity to play in front of another packed out Gabba and really bring some intent and effort.
2: Harris, in between the songs and before sometimes you come on, Dan likes to educate us at the game of AFL.
1: Against your will.
2: but he actually told me something that was quite interesting, which I wasn't aware of, that all of the fields in the AFL are different sizes. And I was like, what do you mean? He's like, different shapes, sometimes the pockets are narrower, etc. Can you use that to your advantage, obviously, having, you know, played majority of your

0: 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Delays on the M1 northbound coming up through Slacks Creek. Traffic lights on flash on Harcourt Road and Acanthus Street heading through Darra. Some delays on Gympie Road at Beams Road through Castledine. The Ipswich Motorway is slow eastbound from Darra through to Oxley. Slow on Beaudesert Road through Parkinson and Acacia Ridge. And the Gateway northbound from 8 Mile Plains up to Mackenzie. 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

0: Dan with you. We will get you to the footy tomorrow night. Lions elimination final at the Gabba. It is officially sold out. We've tried to grab tickets. They don't even have singles left, but we've got them here on Triple M at 8:35.
1: Marto, you know how you asked the question earlier, where is Carl? I wish we could say the same about Trump and maybe not hear from him for a couple of weeks because he continues
0: just a little break
1: to keep coming out and saying the most ridiculously insane things, and we can't not talk about him. So let's go over to the States.
0: Oh, sorry, I played the unofficial one.
2: There you go.
0: The real anthem.
1: Well, some are saying that it's a bribe. Some are saying it's a little bit of motivation. Trump just thinks he's being generous. He is going to help the American people because America is the greatest country in the world, and they are doing the greatest ever in the world that they've ever done.
0: It's contingent on something, though, isn't it? If something goes the wrong
3: way. If the Republicans win the House of Representatives and the United States Senate, because of our economic, tremendous economic success, like in history, we've never had anything like what's happening. I will issue a dividend to every adult citizen in the United States of America for $5,000.
4: I'm in. What's that in Australian dollars?
5: The Dolphins are gearing up for their first ever finals appearance.
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7: 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Watch out for wildlife along the Mount Lindsay Highway heading north around Frederick Street through Boronia Heights. A broken down truck on the Gympie Arterial Road northbound before the Pine Rivers Bridge at Bald Hills. Speed's been reduced in the area. Lights on flash on Harcourt Road and Acanthus Street heading through Darra. Delays on Ipswich Road coming through Anley, South Pine Road to Onogra, and delays on the Ipswich Motorway eastbound from Darra to Oxley. 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
9: Morning, it's Maddie Larson with you. Queensland is facing its first credit rating downgrade in 17 years, which could increase borrowing costs. The Treasurer is also expected to reveal a $1 billion drop in stamp duty revenue as the property market slows. Today marks 25 years since 9/11 that claimed almost 3,000 lives, including 10 Australians. PM Anthony Albanese acknowledging in question time the bravery of the emergency workers who responded to the tragic terrorist attack back in 2001.
10: Amid its horror, we saw the greatest side of humanity. From the passengers and office workers who found themselves trapped in a waking nightmare, to the first responders who raced into danger.
9: There are hopes Brisbane could host an NFL clash ahead of the 2032 Olympics. It comes as 100,000 gridiron fans pack into the MCG for this morning's LA Rams and 49ers showdown. Melbourne's contract ends in 2029, meaning Brizzy could snag the clash from our mates down south to test out our new stadium. And mark it on your calendars. A video game with Brisbane's favourite cartoon dog, Bluey, is set to be released October 15. It allows users to explore parts of Brizzy, including Mount Cutha and New Farm Park.
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9: Dane Zorko has re-signed with Brisbane until the end of 2027. It comes as the Lions prepare to take on the Crows in a do-or-die clash at the Gabba tomorrow. Despite last week's 53-point loss to the Swans, the Lions star has told us he's already moved on.
12: Been through it before, so by the time I'd walked into the sheds, I was pretty much over that result. I mean, there's no percentage in finals. It's win or lose.
13: Yeah.
12: And the more you hold on to it, you know, the worse it can probably affect you later on in the week.
9: And the Dolphins are reportedly on track to re-sign the Hammer on a $1.4 million deal. It comes as the Finns take on the Warriors across the ditch tomorrow.
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9: Patchy showers for Brisbane today. We've got a cooler top of 23 degrees.

0: A chance of showers continuing across your weekend with max temps remaining in the low 20s. It's Triple M's One Repeat Workday every day this week. 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
1: You hit your alarm and get ready to tackle the congestion at Springwood. Triple M Breakfast is running into the studio and they've already lost the plot. There's Marto.
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1: Margot.
2: I don't ever think of the date until I have to think of the date. 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
3: That's a good one for you. 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She never thought of the date until she thought of the date. Rest in peace, Margot.
1: And Dan.
3: Is dumb Greg Reading or is...
2: Smart Margot.
3: Oh, who's Smart Margot?
0: We've never seen her before in our life.
1: All right. Let's see what these three dish up this morning. It's Triple M Breakfast.
3: We are dishing up your chance to be at Alliance tomorrow night. Elimination final, 8:35. We've got your tickets, Marto.
0: Hey, straight after this, we'll be talking to Mike Amor, one of the Channel 7 senior reporters who on this day, 25 years ago, was on the ground in New York. Be a fascinating chat. But first, can we just reflect on Darius Boyd, got the Queensland coaching job. He's a man of few words. And, of course, it leads to the obvious one. His de facto father is Wayne Bennett. And you go, gee, it'll be a real chatty origin camp. Could you see Wayne yesterday? He is fired up before tonight's semi-final match for the Rabbitohs.
4: Can you sense the buzz around this place?
5: I think we're all mildly buzzing. Yeah.
4: Thanks, Wayne.
0: Okay. Can someone hit him with a cattle prod? Anyway, it gets... Well, it gets worse.
4: What excites you about finals time?
5: Oh, just the competition, the best teams are playing.
4: And what's the key to succeeding at this time of year?
5: Winning.
4: How do you win?
5: Play well.
0: Yeah,
4: thanks, Wayne.
0: That's how you become the super coach.
3: Thanks, Wayne. That's Triple M.
6: You might. No, I'm the original sin. And you might know how.

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1: September 11, 25 years ago. Of course, it's the 25 years. Incredible. Anyone over 40 will probably remember where they were that day when they heard about the Twin Towers being hit by the aircraft. And to talk about it, we have Channel 7's, well, he was their number one foreign correspondent for so many years. I heard him on 7 the other night just reflecting. He was there in New York that day.
2: We went into a tunnel off Manhattan Island, and when we came out the other end, the whole world had changed.
1: And here he is right now, Mike. Hello and welcome.
3: Good morning, guys. Thank you.
1: Your reflections, where does it take you, a day like today?
3: Yeah, it's seared into my soul, to be honest with you. You can't see something of that magnitude and move on. I think it's a day that certainly changed my life, and it changed America as well. And that's what I reflect on. It's hard to believe it's 25 years. I was a young man, all of a sudden now I'm an old man. But it was something that I still find hard to really fathom. In a role as a foreign correspondent, you often saw things that your mind had trouble computing. It was, and that certainly was one of those days. We'd been in New York City to cover Leighton Hewitt winning the US Open that previous weekend, so something of a celebration for Australia, but that suddenly took a turn that morning.
4: A hell of a place, time and place to be, Mike. Can you tell us those moments where you just mentioned you came out of the tunnel and your world had changed forever? I guess it's hard to remember back and reflect on the thoughts that were racing through your mind at that point, because you didn't really know, I guess, the enormity of what had happened, and there would have been a lot of panic and chaos. What was that process like for you in those moments of, I guess, encountering the public who, were panicked and running around and not really quite sure what to do?
3: Everybody was panicked, Margot, me included. I'm a boy from Bendigo. I suddenly found myself in the middle of the biggest story of my life, and perhaps the biggest story of the last 50 years or so, since maybe the Second World War. Everybody was panicked, and no one knew what was going on. There were reports flying around. Obviously, we saw the impact, the aftermath of the impact. I didn't see the plane go in at the first tower. I was about to do a radio cross back to Sydney. I heard the people in the control room scream. That was the second time, the second plane going into the South Tower. I looked back through the window of the taxi. Sure enough, now both towers are on fire. The radio was telling us that a plane had gone missing, and one had gone into the Pentagon, that one was heading towards the White House. They shut down the airspace. There were reports of car bombs going off. My head was spinning, and as we got closer to the lower Manhattan, the towers had come down, and then suddenly we saw people running out of the area, caked in dust, obviously having survived the towers coming down. I was overwhelmed.
0: And was there confusion, Mike, initially? How quickly did you know it was a terrorist attack?
3: I knew immediately. Okay. It was a beautiful blue autumn sky in New York. You couldn't hit those towers by mistake. Yeah. In fact, we had a driver who told us he was Israeli, and he saw it as well, and he started wailing, crying, and banging the steering wheel, saying, "They've got us here. They've got us here." So it was quickly evident that this was not just an accident. But there was a lot of confusion. I don't think the administration knew what was going on. You could see the confusion in those early pictures of George W. Bush. He was at a kindergarten with young children when he was initially told of the attacks. This stunned the world. It certainly stunned Manhattan. They say that there was a pre-9/11 Manhattan, a post-9/11 Manhattan. And I think Australians don't really understand how it changed the American psyche. In that, obviously, it plunged America and, you know, the world into two forever wars. Afghanistan only finished 5 years ago, but hundreds of thousands

0: Americans served in those wars and were left, many of them, with PTSD. We saw terrorist attacks come out of that right across the world, including in Martin Place. So, yeah, this was a significant day in world history.
1: Mike, appreciate your time. Appreciate you reflecting with us. You can join 7 News live at 6 o'clock tonight. Special coverage commemorating the 25th anniversary of the September 11 attacks. And straight there from the horse's mouth, a man who was on the ground in New York on the day it happened. Mike, thanks so much, buddy.
0: Pleasure, guys. Have a good day.
1: You too. 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
3: 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Authorised by the Queensland Government, Brisbane. Debris on the gateway northbound after Miles Platting Road through Rochdale has speed dropped down to 40k's an hour. Breakdown on the gateway northbound before Mount Gravatt Capalabar Road through Mackenzie as well. Broken down truck on the Gympie Arterial Road northbound before the Pine Rivers Bridge at Bald Hills. And traffic lights on flash on Harcourt Road and Acanthus Street heading through Darra. JB Hi-Fi's footy finals frenzy is on now with crazy deals. 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

0: Triple M, good times, greatest hits. Marto, Margo, and Dan, carton of beer. What a great Triple M prize that is. Footy tickets left and a carton of beer.
1: The only prize we should ever have.
0: Yeah. Carton of beer, thanks to Stratty Brewing Co. That is up next for Triple M's You Can't Say That, Marto.
2: Time for some hard-hitting political analysis.
1: Oh, you know,
2: you thought it was One Nation, but...

0: versus the Nationals versus the Liberals versus Labor, and then Jackie Lambie launches in. Holy Jesus.
1: She's finished. I'm on to you now. I told you, I warned you years ago to leave my bloody veterans alone. Well, now you've got Lambie, and I'm fuming. Absolutely fuming. That woman is disgusting.
2: Disgusting. Might have to replace the other disgusting that we have on the board.
3: Yeah, she kept going.
1: She's a hypocrite. That woman is disgusting.
4: I'm particularly disgusted by this behaviour and I will not tolerate it.
3: Yeah, we've also got this one.
1: Disgusting!
3: Would you rather Jackie's...
2: Yeah, that's a good one.
3: She's talking about Pauline Hanson, right, Marto? She's not.
2: What's she upset with her? Heads. What has she done to the veterans, Pauline?
0: Well, she made criticism of them.
2: So did she?
0: Disgusting.
1: Disgusting.
3: And the other one that'll go on the board, maybe someone could make a quick Jackie Lambie reference up next during Triple M's You Can't Say That. Every time Jackie Lambie now gets referenced on the show, she'll be summoned onto the show and she'll...
1: Well, now you've got Lambie and I'm fuming. No. Absolutely fuming.
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6: 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We kick it off at midday with the Saturday scrum. Then it's straight to the qualifying final between the Warriors and the Dolphins. And then it's the elimination final between the Sharks and Cowboys.
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2: Morning, it's Maddie Larson with you. Brisbane could snag the NFL from Melbourne. The Southern City's contract finishes up in 2029, raising hopes Brizzy could give our new Olympic Stadium a test run ahead of the 2032 Games. It comes as 100,000 Gridiron fans pack into the MCG to watch the Rams take on the 49ers this morning. And LA Rams cornerback Trent McDuffie has told us there's been plenty of prep.
3: The week leading up, there was all this talk about the flight and all this little stuff. And then we're here and we walked in the stadium and we did our walkthroughs. And, you know, you kind of see the hustle and bustle of the fans starting to come. And I'm like, oh, yeah, the city's ready. We're ready. And it's going to be one great show we're going to put on for y'all.
2: The Dean of Brisbane has resigned after the fallout from letting an OnlyFans reality show film inside St. John's Cathedral. Dr. Peter Catt has stepped down after 18 years. It comes after the Anglican Church claimed it was misled by the show's producers. Queensland

0: the name of the major sponsor for the Dolphins is Budget Who?
1: Rental?
0: No, no, no. Budget something insurance.
1: Direct.
0: Yes, direct. You know, sometimes they say you're going to have a cup of coffee or a cup. I'm going to have a hot cup of what? It's another word.
1: Joe?
0: No. Well, I thought it was that, but it might be Joe. Anyway.
2: No, this is a type of coffee bean, though. I'm pretty sure.
0: Yeah, type of coffee bean.
2: Yeah.
0: It rhymes with, you know, when a volcano erupts and the hot molten
1: lava?
0: Yes, comes out. It rhymes with that. Change the first letter to something
1: Java.
0: Else. Java. Okay. You know when, what's the opposite of over?
1: Say that again.
0: The opposite of over is?

0: 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Crusher, Good Chat Comedy Club, September 12th, tickets, Good Chat,
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2: Of course.
0: Are you coming on our show, Cody, because it's a little bit icy on your show in Melbourne after the Legends game in the AFL? Let's have a listen here.
3: Into the pocket, look at this.
4: Who was that that tried to bowl?
3: He's hurt him. Oh, Nick Cody, the guy who works on air with at Fox FM. I think he's done his ACL, Fev. His best mate at work, who last year was known as Fev's mate.
2: Yes.
3: And this year's got a name, remarkably.
2: Crusher.
5: What about the drive-by there? This year has a name, apparently, yeah, saying you were a no one until Fev.
2: I was getting annoyed with Brian Taylor there, BT, of course, in the lead-up to the game, going, hey, mate, last year you just kept referring to me as Fev's mate. Can it this year please be Nick Cody or Crusher? I'd prefer Crusher. I got tickets to sell them on tour, and I didn't mean for it to play out like that,
5: well,
2: but that's what happened.
5: We know who you are up here because you used to be on this show with us.
2: Yes. I've now got a five-year-old that was made up there during COVID. So
5: we're in lockdown, yes. And another one on the way, I hear. Third boy for you,
2: away.
5: Nick Cody. What did you do to deserve that?
2: Lads in my house. Poor Lucci,
5: your poor
2: my beautiful wife.
5: There's a place in heaven for her. You know that they have a luncheon designated just for women who have.

0: Breakdown on the Gateway northbound before Mount Gravatt Capella Bar Road to Mackenzie, and a broken down truck on the Gympie Arterial Road northbound just before you hit the Pine Rivers Bridge. 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
1: All right, you said it. Footy finals fever's upon us, but also Formula One fever in Spain this weekend, and I've got some enormous Formula One news. Can we make some, do that intro?
0: Yeah. I think you meant me.
2: No one asked you. Mom was better.
1: Okay. Now, listen, here's the news. Do you remember Kimi Raikkonen, the Finnish yeah. Formula One driver, won the 2007 Formula One Championship, retired only about 9 years ago. He's got a son called Robin, or they call him Ace. Have a listen to this. If you've just dropped your 10 or 11-year-old... Oh, you got a 10-year-old.
2: Yeah, I got a 10-year-old.
1: Snowy, our producer's got a 10-year-old girl.
2: I only just asked her the other day if she wanted to do go-karting or anything like that and get into race car driving.
1: Yeah,
2: no, not interested. She wants to live an easy life just driving around surfing with her dog, she said.
0: And have you done a maternity test? She may not be your daughter if she doesn't want to drive fast.
2: She's Corey's daughter.
1: That's symptomatic of the Australia today, because if you just dropped your 10 or 11-year-old at school, they're losers. They're complete losers. Kimi Raikkonen's son, he's 11 years of age, and he has just been... He has just been given a contract, 11, to drive for Red Bull.
2: Holy,
0: what do you mean? In what formula are we talking?
2: That's ridiculous.
1: He's won every go-kart race he's been in. Of course, he's the son of a Formula One champ, so he's got...

0: whatever the lowest one is, and then he make his way up. Max Verstappen, of course, he started at the same age, 17 years of age. He jumped in. You're only supposed to be 18. Mm. What's the bloke winning at the moment?
1: Kimi Antonelli. Mm.
0: He start, of course, he's 19, and this is the thing: they're going younger and younger. You're not allowed to drive until you're 18, but unless you're really good, like Antonelli and Verstappen. Verstappen's got four more years to go at Red Bull, so they're grooming this young bloke
1: to what to replace him.
0: To replace him, exactly. Holy. In four or five years' time.
2: Four or five years, he'll be 15 or 16 years old. He can't legally drive on the road. Jump in this one, buddy. You'll be fine. Have a go.
0: Can you imagine? So you're sending your little kids to school. They're a pack of losers. This kid, and now his name's Robin, but they've, of course, that's not a very good Formula One driver. So his name now is Ace. Now, anyone thinking he might be a little bit overconfident as he goes through
3: Dolphins
0: life?
3: Dolphins gearing up for their first ever finals appearance.
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9: 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Bit of debris on the Logan Motorway westbound heading onto the Gateway Extension at Druvale. A broken down cement truck on the Logan Motorway westbound left lane after Drew's Road through Tanimera. And some wildlife wandering along the Mount Lindsay Highway northbound through Boronia Heights. The Bruce Highway a good run down past Anzac Ave. Get 3K off select MY26.5 Rangers plus the first five general services free. 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

0: unbelievable experience, and we can't wait till the next one comes here next year.
1: Meantime, there are hopes Brisbane could host an NFL clash ahead of the 2032 Olympics, with Melbourne's contract to end in 2029. The dean who approved the filming of an OnlyFans reality show inside a Brisbane church has resigned after 18 years in the role. The Stan series was given the okay to film the scenes inside St. John's Cathedral after pitching it as a doco exploring faith of a past sex worker. AI traffic lights are set to be trialled in Brisbane. The tech will be rolled out to dozens of intersections on Logan Road and Kelvin Grove Road from next year. And Brisbane's favourite cartoon dog, Bluey, will soon have her own video game. Bluey's Happy Snaps is set to launch October 15. Available on PC and consoles, it allows players to explore her city, including Brisbane landmarks like South Bank, Mount Cootha and New Farm Park.
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1: Finals footy is here. The action gets underway tonight with Newcastle and South Sydney battling it out in a do-or-die clash at Allianz Stadium. The Knights have won four of their last five matches against the Bunnies. And the Dolphins are reportedly on track to re-sign the Hammer on a $1.4 million deal. He's off contract next season and becomes eligible for free agency from November 1. It'd be the richest deal in the club's history.
3: Energex crews work in some tough conditions, but they shouldn't have to deal with threats and violence. Please be respectful. They're here to help. There's no excuse for abuse.
1: Patchy showers for Brisbane today. We've got a cooler top of 23 degrees. A chance of showers continuing across your weekend with max temps remaining in the low 20s. It's Triple M's One Repeat Workday every day this week. Catch us out today from 9 a.m. for your shot at $50,000 on Brisbane's 104.5 Triple M.
4: Triple M Breakfast with Marto, Marco and Dan. They're Brisbane ass.
5: Good morning. Here is your chance. Get to the footy, the sold-out elimination final. Our mighty Lions taking on the Adelaide Crows. Do or die at the Gabba tomorrow night. Sold out. This is your shot to be there. 133353. Call now, because up next, we're playing Triple M's Don't Call Now.

0: Tainted Love, indeed. It's Triple M. Brisbane has tainted love for whoever happens to be on the phone line during this game. They just do not care.
1: Don't call care. Now.
0: Yesterday, one of the great, I'm reticent to say sob stories because it was actually a genuinely affecting story. We got a call from someone whose dad is living with Parkinson's now and life is tough, Margo, and they really wanted to go to the footy
2: but
0: to cheer themselves
2: of
0: up.
2: But outside of that, they were genuine Lions supporters, have supported the Lions for many, many, many years. And then ultimately, in the end, the person that won it has been a Lions supporter for 1 week because they jumped off the Broncos and onto the Lions. Now the Lions are in the finals.
3: Margo, this is elite sport we're talking here. It's a semi-final. And suck it up, Buttercup.
0: Yeah.
3: Get on the line and be the last caller.
2: Jordan and Alex Hills, that's a tough job for you because you're our first caller. You've got to tell Brisbane not to call so that you can be the last one as well.
4: Yeah, I've got a 2-year-old little boy that's never been to the Lions, the Mighty Lions. Me and my wife have been diehard supporters for a long time and he's never been to a game.
2: Well, he's two. That's why he's never been to a game, Jordan.
3: Just watch it.
2: He's got plenty of time. But you and your wife are members. How long have you been members?
4: We have been members for about 3 years.
2: Okay. All right.
0: Now, Jordan, the risk here is that people don't care about other people's kids, you know. So is there another angle you can work here? Is there more desperation in the family power? Because we'd love for you to hang on for the next 2 minutes.
2: If you're members, why don't you already have tickets, Jordan?
4: We just have incoming call.
0: I knew it was going to happen.
2: You can't falter. You got to just get in there. Scott, tell Brisbane why they shouldn't call.
5: Incoming caller.
0: Oh no, they're brutal today.
2: This is desperate for Lions tickets.
0: Sorry, Scotty. Ann, that was ruthless.
5: Brisbane, don't call.
6: Incoming caller.
0: See, now she stumbled. You've got to go straight in.
2: Jade and Mitchelton.
0: Jade, go. Why shouldn't they call?
7: Hey,
0: go.
7: Guys. Beautiful. Hey, my partner's got neurosurgery twice. My daughter's autistic and she hasn't been at all the brothers have been. So I
3: want to
7: go, let's go Lions for the girls.
3: How autistic is she?
0: Whoa.
6: Incoming caller.
2: Michelle.
0: You're lucky she laughed
2: you
0: at
2: are.
0: That. Holy shit.
2: Lucky Jade has a good sense of humour. Michelle from Redland Bay, tell us why Brisbane shouldn't call and take the tickets from you.
8: I just recently lost my mum and it was her dream to go to a Lions game and I'll be fulfilling her wishes. She just recently passed away.
2: Well, the great thing is, Michelle, if she's up in heaven watching down, she'll be there anyway watching, won't she?
8: Absolutely.
2: Why do you want to go outside of your mum? Are you a Lions supporter? Are you a member? Have you been? Have you not been? Do you love the Gabba?
8: I've never been, but I just watched how much my mum loved it and wanted to be there that I feel I have to take that passion up for her.
0: Yeah. Stop calling
2: She's
0: everybody.
2: She's handed over the baton.
0: Everyone simmer down, okay? Listen to the words coming out of Michelle's
6: incoming
0: mouth.
6: Incoming caller.
9: Hello, Jesus. It's Greg
2: Is
9: here.
2: That
9: my dad died.
2: Falabian from Capalabar?
0: Falabian?
10: Yes.
6: Flabian incoming
2: Tube.
6: Caller.
2: Oh, I think just because his name was Falabian. James in Redland Bay.
0: Is his last name Tube?
11: G'day, Margo.
2: Good, James. Why do you deserve to go to the Lions, mate?
11: I don't, but my daughter
6: incoming
11: does.
6: Caller.
0: Don't start with I don't.
2: Ruthless. Brenton and Wynnum, quick.
0: Ooh, quick. Hang in there, Brenton.
3: Brenton?
11: Yes.
3: Brenton.
2: No. Quickly, yes. Tell us why.
11: Oh, it's my birthday tomorrow, and I'd like to go see the Lions. And thinking about all the other people, feel sorry for them.
2: Brenton.
3: Give him a happy birthday.
0: The least deserving person wins again.
12: It's her birthday.

0: Happy birthday, Brenton, tomorrow. You're going to the Lions, bud.
1: Thank you very much.
2: After all of that, the guy who gets through and stumbles even, and then says it's my birthday out of nowhere.
0: Is he even a Lions fan? Brenton, are you a Lions fan?
1: No.
2: This game is ridiculous.
3: Brisbane hates you, Joe.
0: Brisbane hates you.
2: Hey, Brenton, name one player.
1: I'm going to see a few mates around the corner.
2: One player.
1: Brisbane supporters.
2: Name one from the Lions.

0: Brenton. And yeah, well, I look like I'm all.
1: We just had him on the show, Brenton.
0: Did you? Harris.
1: Yeah, that's the one.
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3: 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There's a building fire on Smith Road through Woodridge with about four fire engines on site at the moment. Breakdown on the Gateway southbound before Old Cleveland Road through Belmont. Traffic lights on flash on Jubilee Terrace and Cooper's Camp Road through Barden. Broken down cement truck on the Logan Motorway westbound left lane after Drew's Road through Tanimera. And some slow going too at the moment on Wynnum Road and Linton Road from Morningside to East Brizzy. 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

0: Triple M, good times, greatest hits, Marto, Margo and Dan. Big word just coming through right now regarding the worst competition in Brisbane. That is Triple M's Don't Call Now, where everyone just constantly calls all the time and just ruins it. The least deserving person ends up winning. Well, we have more Lions tickets left. 4 o'clock the Savo. Triple M's Rush Hour.
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0: They might be able to hook you up. They'll be genuinely the last ones for the semi-final tomorrow night at the Gabba. So keep it here on Triple M. Keep it here on Triple M for a big celebration. I think it might be Mitchapalooza.
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5: It's your birthday. We're going to party like it's your birthday. 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
3: I was trying to keep that on the DL. 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
4: 36 years old, I hear, Mitch.
3: Thank you, Margo. 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
3: I did get some birthday wishes from all my friends. Baker's Delight have given me a free scone. I've got a $10 perk at my favourite yellow store, JB Hi-Fi. And I got a free boost. So all my friends have remembered today, which is lovely.
4: That's cute.
0: Janine Ellis from Boost. That's nice.
3: She needs a few bucks.
0: Email you on your birthday. All right. So
2: grab a six pack right under my desk from Stratty Brewing too, Mitch.
3: Nice. Thank you.
0: Foreign language birthday 133-53. Marto, you got to entice them here. Can you give them a carton of beer or something? Like really razz them up to ruin Mitch's shift here. What can you give them? Maybe a $100 dud punt bonus bet.
2: Oh, yes, of course.
0: All right, everyone.
2: I'll give away dozens of those.
0: 133-53. Let's celebrate it.
5: It's your birthday.
0: Good luck, Mitch.
3: Thank you, ladies.
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8: 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Current motorbike collision on Mains Road. Northbound left and centre lanes are blocked after McCulloch Street through Robertson. Delays are back to Lister Street in Sunnybank. There's a broken down car on the Gateway southbound before Old Cleveland Road, one on the Centenary Highway southbound through Carroll Park, and traffic lights on flash Jubilee Terrace and Cooper's Camp Road in Barton. 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
3: Hello, Triple M'ers. 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It's another Triple M $50,000 one repeat work day. Usually we're famous for no repeats, but just for something different, we're going to make it worth your while. We promise one repeat. And to make it even easier, we'll tell you what the song is. It's going to be this one, U2, Pride in the Name of Love. When that plays the second time today, you call 133-53 and you'll have a shot at $50,000. All right, it's Friday, so it's time to take you back to the time that FM 104 ruled Brisbane. The hair was huge, the speakers were louder, and all the songs were bloody magnificent. It's a day full of 80s. We're bringing it back for Triple M's awesome 80s Friday, and it starts now.

Greatest hits all day, so long as they're 80s hits every Friday, because this is Triple M's Awesome 80s Friday. The awesome Men at Work from Business As Usual, which spent 15 weeks at number one in America. Remember that if you're going along to Rockwiz at QPAC. Never know, might win you something. It's going to be a great event this weekend. John Stevens and Noiseworks are now prepared to rock for you.

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1: How you, mate? 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Yeah, I haven't heard

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In that order. Triple M's Awesome 80s Friday. All 80s. All day.

0: 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Triple M's Awesome 80s Friday. And this is the one song we are going to repeat today for your chance at $50,000. When you hear U2, Pride in the Name of Love repeated, call 1-333-53. 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What's your plan for the cash?
1: Use it on the Vegas trip next year, of course, but not on the casinos, but enough spending money to get souvenirs over in Las Vegas. Well, it's going to be a good trip, so find another 50K in the pocket to help a little bit.
0: What's the trip for?
1: The NRL Vegas opener next
0: Of course. Wow, way to spend the money. That'd be great. Good luck.
1: Yeah, and hopefully upgrade to first class. That would be phenomenal.
0: Great plan. Could play at any time. And coming up next, a song that was written at the desk that Ian Fleming wrote the first Bond novel. So you know it's going to be a ripper.
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3: Hey, Triple M's Mitch in the morning, finding out why September 11 matters on the Brizzy music scene. Birthdays first. Richard Ashcroft from The Verve, 55 today. In 62, the Beatles record Love Me Do. It becomes their first of 23 number ones they have here in Brisbane. In 73, The Boss, Bruce Springsteen, releases his second album, The Wild, The Innocent, and The East Street Shuffle. 84, FM 104, Triple M presents U2 live under Australian Skies Tour, Festival Hall, first time they toured Australia. The Strokes' debut album, Is This It?, lands in 2001 and in 2024. John Bon Jovi spots a woman in distress who's ready to jump off of a bridge. He reaches out, talks her off the ledge. If you or anyone you know needs help, call John Bon Jovi. Righto, from that list, let's do some U2 next for you, Triple M.
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0: drive away. And the GLC 200 Avantgarde is just $79,990. Drive away. Two Mercedes-Benz SUVs, two seriously sharp prices. But these are for a limited time only, so you'll want to get in quick. Visit Mercedes-Benz Toowong and McGregor this weekend. 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